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2: The top stories this hour. Vladimir Putin has met US envoys Steve Witkoff and Jared Kushner in Moscow for talks on ending the war in Ukraine. The Kremlin commented on the visit, saying a series of ideas for a peace settlement were formulated. There are questions about the police's ability to monitor activity following a protest involving hundreds of masked people. They blocked roads on major routes around the port of Dover yesterday, causing travel disruption, which has since cleared. Police and crime expert Danny Shaw says detectives must take further action to avoid similar situations.
3: They must surely have some kind of review to understand why they did not pick up on their intelligence systems that this was taking place.
2: An associate of right-wing activist Tommy Robinson has appeared to claim credit for the demonstrations. Two pilots have died after a Greek military jet crashed during an air show yesterday. Footage shows the aircraft going up in flames at an Air Force base around 40 miles north of Athens. A Lamborghini thought to be worth more than £200,000 has been seized in Essex. The force says it received multiple reports it was being driven dangerously in Southend yesterday. It's thought to have been speeding at more than twice the limit. In sport, Manchester City continued their winning start to the Premier League season with a 1-0 victory at home to newly promoted Coventry. Boss Enzo Maresca says it wasn't pretty, but that's okay.
4: Not all the wins, they're going to be nice. Sometimes you need this kind of games because 9 of 10. We finished conceding goal, you know, set pieces, throwing. It's always complicated because we kept them alive first half. I think we could have scored one or two more goals, but happy with the win.
2: Elsewhere in the Premier League, Tottenham remain without a win following a goalless draw at Nottingham Forest, while Crystal Palace came from behind to get past Fulham 3-2. In the Scottish Premiership, Celtic extended their lead at the top to 5 points with a 2-1 win at St Mirren. Rangers beat Motherwell by a goal to nil. From Sky News, I'm AJ Walsh.
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0: Midlands.
2: The top stories this hour. The Kremlin says a series of ideas for a peace settlement were formulated during a visit from US envoys to discuss Ukraine. Steve Witkoff and Jared Kushner have now left Moscow following talks with Vladimir Putin. The pair also passed on Donald Trump's best wishes. Speaking before the meeting, the US president admitted it would be a long road to get any kind of agreement.
3: It's a personality problem in Russia-Ukraine. You have President Zelensky and President Putin, they truly hate each other. You know what hate is? They have serious hate.
2: Ministers have condemned the behaviour of demonstrators dressed in black and wearing balaclavas who caused major disruption by blocking roads at the port of Dover. Kent police confirmed no arrests had been made during the demonstration. Danny Tomo, an associate right-wing activist Tommy Robinson, appeared to have claimed responsibility for the protest on social media. A murder investigation's underway after a man in his 30s died in South London. He was found with serious head injuries and pronounced dead at the scene in Lambeth on Friday. Voting gets underway in Germany today in an election that could see the country's first far-right state government since the Nazi era. Around 1.7 million people are eligible to have their say in Saxony-Anhalt. In sport, Manchester City continued their winning start to the Premier League season with a 1-0 victory at home to newly promoted Coventry. Boss Enzo Maresca says it wasn't pretty, but that's okay.
4: Not all the wins, they're going to be nice. Sometimes you need this kind of games because 9 of 10. We finished conceding goal, you know, set pieces throwing. It's always complicated because we kept them alive first half. I think we could have scored one or two more goals, but happy with the win.
2: Elsewhere in the Premier League, Tottenham remain without a win following a goalless draw at Nottingham Forest, while Crystal Palace came from behind to get past Fulham 3-2. In the Scottish Premiership, Celtic extended their lead at the top to 5 points with a 2-1 win at St Mirren. Rangers beat Motherwell by a goal to nil. From Sky News, I'm AJ Walsh.
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2: Top stories this hour. Vladimir Putin has met US envoys Steve Witkoff and Jared Kushner in Moscow for talks on ending the war in Ukraine. The Russian president told them contact between the two countries was always beneficial. Mr. Witkoff thanked him for a ceasefire during the US delegation's visit. Former United States ambassador to Ukraine, William Taylor, says some feel the pair's involvement so far has been one-sided.
3: These two American negotiators, Steve Witkoff and Jared Kushner, have been to Moscow many times. Indeed, they have taken Moscow's ideas and incorporated them into peace ideas, peace proposals, plans. They have never been to Kyiv.
2: They are expected to visit the Ukrainian capital today. There are questions about the police's ability to monitor activity following a protest involving hundreds of masked people. They blocked roads on major routes around the port of Dover yesterday, causing travel disruption. Ministers have criticised what's happened. Major train disruption is expected to continue on the Elizabeth line this morning. It's after a grass fire near London Paddington yesterday. The Heathrow Express and Great Western Railway are no longer affected. Two pilots have died after a Greek military jet crashed during an air show yesterday. Footage shows the aircraft going up in flames at an Air Force base around 40 miles north of Athens. To sport now, and Manchester City are currently the only Premier League side with three wins from their opening three matches following a 1-0 victory over Coventry. Tottenham were held 0-0 by Nottingham Forest. Celtic extended their lead at the top of the Scottish Premiership to 5 points with a 2-1 win at St Mirren. But boss Martin O'Neill says late summer signings mean the team is not yet up to speed.
4: Finally, when hopefully we gel maybe next couple of weeks or whatever, or the lead up to the international break might help us. But their players definitely, the new players that have come in, definitely need some work.
2: Old firm rivals Rangers made it three league victories in a row by getting past Motherwell 1-0. From Sky News, I'm AJ Walsh.
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2: Top stories this hour. Vladimir Putin's held talks in Moscow with US envoys Steve Witkoff and Jared Kushner in the latest push to end the war in Ukraine. The two sides have agreed to stop striking each other's capital cities, Moscow and Kyiv. Ministers have condemned the behaviour of demonstrators dressed in black and wearing balaclavas who caused major disruption by blocking roads at the port of Dover. Kent police confirmed no arrests had been made during the demonstration. Danny Tomo, an associate of right-wing activist Tommy Robinson, appeared to claim responsibility for the protest on social media. Rescue operations are continuing in Nepal after two people were pulled alive from debris 10 days after devastating floods. A wall of ice, rock and mud tore through a valley, killing more than 1,300 people. Over 5,500 others are still missing. Milan Joshi is from the Nepali Army Special Forces. He's hopeful there'll be more success stories after seeing those who've made it out alive.
3: They are very lucky and we should not leave our hope, because they can, if they can survive more, we can recover more survivors.
2: Major train disruption is expected to continue on the Elizabeth line this morning. It's after a grass fire near London Paddington yesterday. In sport, Manchester City boss Enzo Maresca says he was pleased with how Enzo Fernandez slotted into the team. It's after the club's record signing made his debut in their 1-0 Premier League win over Coventry.
4: It's much more easy when you win player that you already share time together, you know. It's much more easy because they know exactly what you want. Enzo, we know each other very well. I know how good he is and I know that he's going to help the team to win games.
2: Elsewhere in the Premier League, Tottenham remain without a win following a goalless draw at Nottingham Forest, while Crystal Palace came from behind to get past Fulham 3-2. In the Scottish Premiership, Celtic extended their lead with a 2-1 win at St Mirren. From Sky News, I'm AJ Walsh.
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2: Top stories this hour. A Russian aide says that President Putin's talks with US envoys have been substantive, very frank and constructive. Steve Witkoff and Jared Kushner arrived in Moscow yesterday for discussions aimed at ending the war in Ukraine. However, our Russia correspondent, Ivor Bennett, isn't convinced there'll be substantial progress just yet.
3: Vladimir Putin is still demanding all of the Donbass region in any peace deal, including territory his forces haven't yet taken. For Ukraine, though, that is a red line they will not cross. Zelensky does not want to surrender territory that has cost him and his country so much to defend.
2: The American team will travel to Kyiv today. Ministers have condemned the behaviour of masked demonstrators who caused major disruption by blocking roads at the port of Dover yesterday. Kent police confirm no arrests have been made during the demonstration. Danny Tomo, an associate of right-wing activist Tommy Robinson, appeared to claim responsibility for the protest on social media. Robert Jenrick insists Nigel Farage is still Reform UK's biggest asset as its annual conference ended yesterday. It follows allegations that senior officials arranged for a US company to fund three polls, but Mr. Farage says the party's broken no laws. Train services between London, Paddington and Reading have resumed following major disruptions. A grass fire near a train track caused disruption yesterday. Erling Haaland scored his 300th club career goal as Manchester City edged past Coventry 1-0 in the Premier League. But the Norwegian striker says he needs to get better.
4: I should have executed better. I should have scored my chances. So we finished the game off, but I didn't manage to do it. So I have to go and practice more so I score more goals.
2: Tottenham got their first point of the season with a goalless draw at Nottingham Forest. Celtic beat St Mirren 2-1 to go 5 points clear at the top of the Scottish Premiership. Rangers beat Motherwell 1-0. And Irish boxer Katie Taylor brought her illustrious career to an end with a dominant win on points against Flora Pilly at Croke Park. From Sky News, I'm Faye Rowlands.
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5: And a very, very gold Sunday morning to you. It is, let's have a look at the weather, shall we? Patchy cloud and sunny spells with cloud clearing in the afternoon to bring plenty of sunshine. It's going to be gentle winds and temperatures are going to be quite good tonight. Today, coming up to 26 degrees, 26 degrees.
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5: Hello, good morning. It's 3 minutes past seven. 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I'm going to ease you into your Sunday morning with some beautiful songs. 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
0: 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Deep Raja, waking you up every weekend. Like this. He's like her.
1: And a very, very gold morning to you, easing you into your Sunday morning. I'm going to start with a little brain teaser. I think a bit of a funny one. But you know something? I love these. I hear that when you hear this background music, you all start waking up. So hear this. This is quite funny, actually. A neighbour of mine on a bank holiday, I think it was last weekend, bank holiday weekend, decided to, you know, be the builder, save money and all this kind of stuff, and said, "Aaj main kapad lagaunga, aaj main shall."

0: DeLonga. There was a cupboard and some shelves that he needed doing. Megarunga, don't worry. Don't waste time on builders. Don't waste time on handymen. They're very expensive. Mujhe karne do. So he puts up these shelves and cupboards, right, in order to make his bedroom for him and his wife more tidy and more cleaner. So he puts them up and, you know, the cupboard's there and the shelves are there and he goes, Deko, Darjeeling, look what I've done and saved money. And she's thinking, oh, very proud. At the moment they both go out of the bedroom and shut the door, everything fell down again. Bang! The shelves went and the cupboard collapsed. So my question to you is, have you or anyone in your family ever attempted to do DIY thinking they know what they're doing, they can save money, but it turned out some gullet? All wrong. Yes or no? Has that ever happened? And tell me your stories in one sentence. Did it happen? What happened? Was it shells? Was it anything? What is it that your family did or someone in your house tried to do a DIY, tried to be clever and ended up going wrong? Let me know.
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2: Okay, just coming back very quickly on the DIY, and more of it is destroy it yourself rather than do it yourself. A couple of you have said, no, I'm not enjoying. What happened was I made a big thing. Situation happened in the garden one day, and the whole shed fell down. Somebody else said the cupboards has happened to us. And some people say, no, unless we know what we're doing, we're not going to do it. Interesting lot. Keep letting me know. Have you ever had any DIY done from your family that was a complete waste of time? And I got Kia to जरा ठंडे पानी से उसको निलाओ देन देल वेक अप.
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1: Okay, very quickly, just to say, I've been taking your questions and stuff about the DIY, and some of it is very funny indeed. Trust me, it is very funny. Some of you have said, I spent so long, I'm so fed up of my husband. One person said, enough's enough, I'm not doing it anymore, I'm calling in the builders. Look, keep taking them in, and in the next hour, I'll have another question for you, so enjoy the music. Good morning.
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2: Top stories this hour. US envoys are expected to travel to Kyiv today for more discussions aimed at ending the war in Ukraine. The Kremlin's described their 3 hours of talks in Moscow yesterday as useful, but gave no indication of any breakthrough. Questions are being asked about how hundreds of masked protesters were able to effectively shut down the port of Dover for a time yesterday. Danny Tomo, an associative right-wing activist Tommy Robinson, appeared to have claimed credit for the demonstration online. No arrests were made. Police say it was a spontaneous protest with crowds dispersed by midday. Local MP Mike Tapp has written an article in the Mirror today, as our political correspondent Amanda Acas explains.
3: Really being quite critical of the policing operation, saying it depends on preparation. This was clearly a well-organised protest, yet Kent Police appear to have had little advance warning. I'll be asking why, whether intelligence was missed.
2: Nearly 56,000 children with special educational needs and disabilities are expected to miss school this September despite being enrolled. According to polling commissioned by an autism charity, just under 1 in 10 say the school place offered is not suitable for their child's need. Buckingham Palace says Prince William will represent his father, King Charles, at the funeral of King Harald V of Norway. His aunt, the Princess Royal, who's the godmother of the new king, is also attending next week. Rangers fear captain Lawrence Shankland has suffered a serious hamstring injury after he was forced off early in their 1-0 win against Motherwell. It was their third straight victory in the Scottish Premiership and manager Derek McInnes was impressed.
4: Very strong performance. I thought it was more than the scoreline suggested, to be honest. Missed chances, real dominance in the opposition box, restricted a very good Motherwell team to creating too much.
2: Celtic are 5 points clear at the top after a 2-1 win at St Mirren, and Manchester City got past Coventry 1-0 to make it 3 wins from 3 in the Premier League, while unbeaten Hull are second after a goalless draw with Aston Villa. From Sky News, I'm Faye Rowland.
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5: And a very gold morning to you. Looking at today's weather, let's have a look, shall we? Patchy cloud and sunny spells are around, with cloud clearing in the afternoon to bring plenty of sunshine. Gentle winds, and it's a warm one today, 26 degrees.
0: 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Deep Raja.
5: Gold Sunday morning to you. It's 3 minutes past eight. Ab utho jara yaar thoda sa baat karo mujhse. It's great to hear from you. I hope you're fine. I hope you're well. My name is Deep Raja. I'm going to ease you into your Sunday morning. First song from the film Pool, and it is Pool.
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1: Well, good morning. Shabbah khair. Morning, morning, morning. Okay, this is an interesting one, okay? I want your help on this one because I think inside, before I ask this question, we all have icha of what we really want to say, but something goes wrong. So tell me. A flight in Canada was cancelled after a child

0: refused to not only sit down and fasten their seatbelt, but would not stop screaming and crying in the plane. Just clearing my throat there, excuse me. Now, the airline had left the terminal at, I think it's Victoria's International Airport in Canada, and was heading down the runway, but was forced to make a U-turn and take off the passengers, who had to actually end up getting a flight the next day because the slot was cancelled and the destination was cancelled as a result of this baby screaming and refusing to wear the seatbelt. My question to you is, who would you blame? The passenger, i.e. the kid, the parents, or the airline? And has this, or if it was your child, what would you do? Who would you blame for the airline having to turn around? The passenger, the child, or the airline? And if it was your child, what would you do? You know the numbers, let me know.
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2: Okay, coming back to what you were saying earlier on. Well, I was asking you who should be blamed, the child or the parents. A lot of you have said, of course, blame the parents. This is ridiculous. You can't just, you know, take it easy. But one or two of you, come on, this is getting a bit funny, isn't it? And the child is saying, they're saying blame the parents, but the child also needs to be smacked. No, you can't start smacking children like that. I'm sorry, I won't take that one. But a good one about the parents and blaming them. Thanks for that. I'll have another question for you later on. But in the meantime, I think it's back to the music, don't you? Let's take a gambler with it. Get it?
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1: With the time just gone 8:30, it is time for the headlines. And the first one is, there's been a disruption at the port of Dover due to Stop the Boats protest. The government says it condemns the behaviour in Dover and the hours-long disruption it caused. In other news, Prince William will be attending King Harald's funeral in Norway. And Jaguar Land Rover also confirms planned job cuts and possible redundancies with offers on the table. Also in the United Kingdom, Heathrow Airport train services are to resume after a trackside fire disruption. The situation was that a fire, trains to and from Heathrow Airport were halted after a trackside grass fire caused delays and cancellations. And also in the United Kingdom at the moment, temperatures could climb to 28 degrees in the late burst of warmth. One more hot spell could be around the corner, so get ready for it. Those are some of your stories, but I'll have more stories for you, of course, at the top of the hour.
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1: And a very gold morning to you. I've got one quick announcement, but as you know, I like to put a little bit of music on, so let's do that. Okay, did you know Big Boss is back? Yes, the 20th season of Big Boss is back. Hosted by Salman Khan, the show airs daily at 9:30 on Colours TV and on Jio Hotstar from this Sunday, the 6th of September. That's today. And for the first time, Jio Hotstar will stream every episode, along with a live 24/7 feed from Big Boss 20 House. Jio's Hotstar is available now as an app on Sky Television. Also, I just wanted to tell you a couple of things we're doing, because we are radio partners for a number of things, and one or two of them I wanted to go through with you. Yesterday I told you a few of them about Udit Narayan. Today we've got Lakhvinder Vadali live in concert. Punjabi legend Lakhvinder Vadali, Friday the 16th of October at Crystal Grand Slough, and Sunday the 18th of October at ICC Birmingham. Don't forget, if you've thought about it, Sunil Grover, catch the comedy genius Sunil Grover live in London at OVO Arena Wembley on Thursday the 29th of October, and Leicester at Mattioli Arena on Sunday the 31st of October. 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Finally, also, we've also got Kavita Krishnamurthy live. 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

0: traffic and travel.
1: Simon James on the motorways, all clear so far for the M1. M6 North coming up for Warwickshire, potential delay. M42 to Castle Bromwich, junctions 4 to 5. There's a lane blocked by a broken down car. Also hold-ups at Donington Park today for the British GT Championship. That means extra traffic, junction 24 of the M1, also the A42, A453 and the A50. At Kenilworth, it's the half marathon. That means road closures until about 2 this afternoon around the town centre, up around the castle and along round Sill Lane. And for the trains, cross-country reduced service at Birmingham New Street because of problems with staff shortages. That's the latest traffic and travel.
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3: And a very, very cold morning to you. Okay, I'm going to lead the next songs up to the news, and from there, I'll see you in the next hour. And don't forget, I've got a film clip and all the important questions, everything that goes with it. Listen, guys, I mean, I'm getting more of your comments, shall we say, about this airline thing. A lot of you have said, blame the parents. But look at it this way. If the child still won't listen to the parents, the only thing I'm wondering, agar bacham neiman rahe, and the plane has to turn back, wouldn't it be better to maybe fine the parents, give them a fine, and say, you know, next time, make sure your child knows what's going on, rather than just, I don't know, shouting at the child, as you've all been saying, or giving him a smack. That's really no point. Screaming and shouting at someone is not going to help. But if you fine the parents, then maybe they'll think about preparing the child in advance. After all, it's quite a daunting process going on a plane, isn't it? All right, I'll speak to you all after the news. It's been brilliant, some of these comments. I've been really, really interested. But we've got lots, and I'm going to leave you with a beautiful couple of romantic ones for a Sunday morning. Good morning, my name is Deep Raja. Enjoy the music.
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0: 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On Friday the 16th of October at Crystal Grand Slough. On Sunday the 18th of October at the ICC Birmingham. 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
2: Midlands. Top stories this hour. Officials in America say two US envoys who travelled to Russia for talks yesterday are said to be hoping for equally productive meetings in Ukraine later. President Putin described yesterday's discussions with Steve Witkoff and Jared Kushner as constructive. The MP for Dover says questions need to be asked around why it appeared police in Kent were unaware of a protest which blocked roads in and out of the port yesterday. Officers described it as a spontaneous demonstration. Nearly 56,000 children with special educational needs and disabilities are expected to miss school this September, despite being enrolled. According to polling commissioned by Ambitious About Autism, just under 1 in 10 say the school place offered not suitable for their child's need. Carrie Haworth's son is autistic.
3: Felt like I was sending him into the lion's den and I was just leaving him. And as a parent, to do that to your child, it's the worst feeling. I'm just watching him go into the space where I know he's not getting the support he needs.
2: The government's previously said it's committed to reforming the SEND system to deliver an excellent, inclusive education for every child. Nigel Farage says he wants people to believe Reform UK will always put Britain first. He spent his party's conference insisting Reform had done nothing wrong after allegations senior figures discussed how to disguise donations from foreign sources. Tottenham have their first point of the Premier League season after drawing 0-0 with Nottingham Forest. Manager Roberto De Zerbi says it gives them something to build on.
4: We are not happy because we didn't win, but I think this is the right spirit and there is the right way to move on in this moment.
2: Manchester City got past Coventry 1-0 to make it 3 wins from 3. Celtic beat St Mirren 2-1 to go 5 points clear at the top of the Scottish Premiership. Rangers beat Motherwell 1-0. And Irish boxer Katie Taylor brought her illustrious career to an end with a dominant win on points against Flora Pilly at Croke Park. From Sky News, I'm Faye Rowlands.
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5: Today's weather, sunny intervals and gentle breeze in London and surrounding areas, top temperature 26 centigrade, and in East and West Midlands, sunny intervals and gentle breeze, top temperature 24 centigrade.
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7: Good morning and welcome to the 318th edition of Talking Points on Leica Radio with me, Keith Vaz. Happy birthday this week to Michelle Tan and Sunita Sanger, an all-woman event. Let's now go around the world to get the top news story. Well, the one story that really caught my eye is when I saw the headline, Vaz Signs for Hull City, and I thought this was a reference to me, but in fact it wasn't. It heralded the arrival of Robinho Vaz, the young football star making his way from AS Roma to Hull. Unfortunately, he's not related to me, as far as I'm aware, but it was be great to get one of those Hull City t-shirts with Vaz on it. Fancy a trip up north with me? Apparently, all the best people, including the Prime Minister, are heading north. Today in Hounslow, the Miss Goa International competition will be taking place. So if you see a lot of beauty queens walking with crowns on their way to the Radisson Red, then it's because of this particular event. That's why my first special guest on the programme is Faye Fernandez, a young woman whose story is one of resilience, ambition and determination. Indeed, she's been shortlisted for the final. She was born and raised in Mumbai. Faye lost her father at just 4 years of age and was brought up by her mother, whose strength and sacrifice became a defining influence in her life. She's studying accountancy and finance while pursuing her ambitions in modeling, acting, and pageantry. There are other contestants, of course, but we'll be hearing more about the competition a little later. From Hounslow, we're going over to the Midlands to talk to my second special guest of the programme, Dr. Hugh Man Chan, international film producer, festival director, academic, cultural entrepreneur with more than 15 years of experience across the creative industries. Originally from Hong Kong, Dr. Chan has developed an impressive career connecting Britain with Greater China and Southeast Asia through film, education, and cultural collaboration. Her latest project brings that international vision to the UK in her new film, My Indian Boyfriend. This film is a contemporary British romantic feature film celebrating love across cultures, and it's set against some of the biggest festivals that we will be celebrating. But before all that, let's listen to Hip Hop Pammy, which has had over 12 million views on YouTube. Enjoy.

0: 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Leica London.
1: Welcome back. This is Keith Vaz on Talking Points on Leica Radio. I hope you enjoyed the music. If you are in Hounslow this evening and you are on the Bath Road and you see lots of very glamorous young women making their way into the Radisson Red Hotel, they are potential beauty queens for what is, in fact, an incredible event, the first ever Miss Goa International. The organisers describe the competition as a platform offering opportunities in film, television, modelling, brand representation and industries, rather than just a traditional beauty contest. My first special guest on the programme is Faye Fernandez, a young woman whose story is one of resilience, ambition and determination. Born and raised in Mumbai, Faye lost her father at just 4 years of age and was brought up by her mum, whose strength and sacrificing influence in her life. Today, Faye is studying accountant and finance while pursuing her ambitions in modelling, acting and pageantry. She will take part in the Miss Goa International Heats and she is in the final. We'll be talking to her about her particular take on the process so far and what she's going to expect this evening. Her journey has clearly inspired many young women to pursue their dreams. Let's go over to talk to Faye Fernandez. Good morning, Faye.
2: Good morning, Keith.
1: It's happening at 4 o'clock this evening at Radisson Red Hotel in Bath Road. Tell me honestly, because there are going to be a lot of contestants, you're just one of them, the one we picked out of the hat. Are you nervous about what's going to happen tonight?
2: Indeed, I am pretty nervous, but I think I've got this.
1: You have. So no Hail Marys so far, or maybe you've been to church or planning to go there before the event? Or
2: Oh, I've been praying.
1: You have. Now, what inspired you to take part in Miss Goa International 2026? This is a incredible event that's organised by Milroy Goes and his colleagues. Why are you in this competition? And did you ever expect, knowing that you were doing something as heavy as accountancy and finance, that you'd actually entered a competition like this?
2: Firstly, thank you so much for inviting me here today. I would say what inspired me to join this competition was to, in fact, challenge myself. I believe a pageant is not just about beauty or like wearing a crown. It's about having the courage to represent who you truly are. And I want to face my stage fright as well. Being a part of this means a lot to me because it gives me a platform to celebrate my individuality and inspire other young women, which is a big thing for me. For me, this journey is about using my voice the right way, and winning would be an honor. Although I do accounting and finance, pageantry, I recently did the Miss London Heat, and ever since I've just been like, oh, I love pageantry. It's so feminine. It's so me. So along with accountancy, I would love to pursue the pageantry dream too.
1: Now, you talked about the heats, and obviously you did the London Heat. Has the event and the process taught you anything about yourself that you never knew was there?
2: Honestly, the confidence it gave me, I never knew I would have that confidence in me, because I always was such a shy person. Even though I'm someone who's 5'10 and people would expect me to be quite confident, I wasn't. And it was only during the London Heats and this pageant that I realized, oh no, I can do so much better. Why do I need to dim myself for someone else or in front of other people when I can just be open and just be myself and find true connections by being me?
1: Now, your mum played a very important part of your life, obviously, because sadly your dad passed away when you were only 4 years of age. She's got a

0: towards my target. And the thing is, people don't realize sometimes, if you think about it, you're like 50 rejections before you get your dream job, or you're like 49 applications away from like landing that modeling job that you're looking forward to. So as long as you keep trying, you put in the effort, you work hard, you will get where you want to. You just have to be consistent with it.
1: Now, there's not long to go. It's 9 o'clock or so in the morning. This starts at 4 o'clock. If you haven't got your ticket, listeners of Lyca Radio, make your way down to the Radisson Red Hotel on Bath Road, or go online to Eventbrite or the Miss Goa International website and buy your tickets. We're going for a short break. When we come back, we're going to talk a little bit about what some people might criticize about a competition of this kind. Is it no longer politically correct? Who knows? Let's ask one of the contestants. This is Keith Fass on Talking Points Lyca Radio. I'm talking to Faye Fernandez, a young woman whose story is one of resilience, ambition and determination. She's taking part in the Miss Goa International Competition 2026, the first ever, on Bath Road, Radisson Red Hotel. Join me after the break.

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6: 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I'm talking to Faye Fernandez, one of the contestants who is taking part in the first ever Miss Goa International competition that is taking place this evening, this very evening in Hounslow at the Radisson Red Hotel in Bath Road at 4 p.m. today. I have to declare my interest. I am, in fact, one of the judges of the competition, but the fact that Faye is on will not faze me or influence me at all, because we will be naming all the contestants who are taking part shortly, and the other judges, of course, are also going to be there. Now, Faye Fernandez, away from the stage and the glamour of pageantry, you're an accountant and in finance. Do people look at you when you say to them at work, I mean, what did the people at work say to you when you said, I'm in the final of an international competition and the eyes of the massive Goan diaspora are going to be upon us, as you turn to them and say, pass me the next audit sheet? I mean, is it compatible to be an accountant and a beauty queen?
7: You see, when I told my friends and family that I'm going into this pageantry, they looked at me and they said, Faye, maths and pageantry, you know, it was quite a mixed reaction. But I didn't tell my mum until later on, because I just wanted to win this and then tell her. But I think I just couldn't do it, and I just had to be like to her, oh no, mum, I need you at the pageant. It's just when I look on that stage, when I look at her across in the audience, it's just gonna calm me down. And honestly, I believe you don't have to pick one. Like, you don't have to pick accountancy or you don't have to pick pageantry. You can have both. Both can be your reality. It's the same as being British and Goan. You can be both. You can still be connected to your roots and still British.
6: If you were to win Miss Goa International, what would you want to use the platform to represent? What kind of activities do you think you'll be involved in? Obviously, you'll have to go to various Goan events, you lucky thing, eating a lot of Sol Patel, maybe, and Sunnas. But apart from that, how will you use this platform? Because it's quite an important platform, isn't it?
7: Yes, indeed. If I were to win Miss Goa International, I would want to use my title for more than just cheers and more than just words. I'd want to increase more feminism and speak about ongoing issues about the society. And also, I would love to donate a portion of my prize money to Nepal, because if audience don't know, recently there was a massive flood in Nepal and it was quite devastating. And although I made my donations, I think the cash prize would really help make a difference. I think that's something I would want to do.
6: Do you think we maybe should have a Mr. Goa International next year? And people might think, why is it always Miss Goa International? Why can't we have a Mr. Goa International? And maybe instead of being a judge, I could actually enter the competition. Do you think I'd stand much of a chance? Do you think we should have a Mr. Goa International next year?
7: Honestly, why not? It hasn't been done yet. But honestly, that would be such a cool idea. I think that would give something to men as well to do. I think that would just be super cool. school.
6: Mm. Well, okay, you heard the idea now. I hope Milroy Goh is listening to this programme. He can patent that idea, and next year, along with Miss Goh International, you will have Mr. Goh International 2027. Now, before we go, what kinds of things will you be expecting to do tonight? Obviously, people will look at you in the clothes that you wear. How many different changes will there be? Will you be interviewed? Will you walk up with a swimsuit? Will you have an evening gown? What are the things that you must do in this competition in order to be chosen?
7: The first thing I think I'm going to do is pray, because I need Jesus before anything else in my life. After prayer, I'm going to go into my first round of outfits, which we are so grateful because it's sponsored by Yashwanti, and you get to wear their beautiful dresses for the first round. Mm. The second round is going to be a talent round where we get to show our talent, and I can't wait because I think all the girls have something beautiful to offer and the audience are just going to love it. And that being followed up by the third round where we're going to be questioned by the judges, and we're going to do our walk in our evening gowns as well, and all the girls are going to look so stunning. I'm actually super excited.
6: Mm. So no singing on this occasion as yet, or maybe you might sing if you win?
7: Well, I'll say stay tuned in to find out.
6: We will certainly stay tuned in. In fact, some of us will be there. Before we end, let me just remind all our listeners of all the other finalists in the competition. I'm going to reel them off as if this was an election and we have to name all the candidates, so we have to be fair to everyone else. Let's have the drum roll. Natania Dias, Adriana D'Souza, Erica DaCosta, Winona Ribello, Leticia Colaco, Nizal Rodriguez, Trisha Mascarenhas, Delcia Pinto, Rachel D'Souza, Richelle Travossos, and Luana Fernandez. They are all amazing contestants, and we wish them all the best of luck. Faye Fernandez, it's been a pleasure talking to you. Thank you for joining us today on what must be a very exciting day, possibly the most exciting day of your life. Who knows? Thank you for sharing your story with us. We always ask our special guests to choose a song that means something special to them and to dedicate it to someone special. Which song would you like to choose, and to whom would you like to dedicate it to?
7: That's a good question. I'm going to go with my classic favourite, my childhood memory, Maria Pitesce, because I literally grew up with this song playing in my house almost every day. And I would love to dedicate this song to the most beautiful woman, which is my mother, Gendry.
6: 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Thank you for joining us. 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
6: Let's hear one of my favourite songs. I have to tell you, if I was choosing a favourite Goan song, this would be right up there, if not at number one, then at number two. It is, of course, the famous Mario Peter Che, which will be sung for you now. Very rarely do we have a Goan song on Leica Radio. I make sure I'm fair to all communities everywhere. So let's get up, dance around the room, and enjoy this song. And best of luck to all the contestants tonight. Enjoy. Oh.

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2: I'm Simon James. Main routes appear to be incident-free so far this morning, running fine on the motorways. Delays, though, again at Donington Park. It's the British GT Championship. That's going to mean some extra traffic at Junction 24 of the M1. Also on the A42, the A453 and the A50. Also at Kenilworth, it's the half marathon. There's road closures until around 2 this afternoon around the town centre, up to the castle and along Roundsill Lane. Also in the football, it's the West Midlands derby between Birmingham City and Wolverhampton Wanderers. So delays around St Andrews ahead of the 12 noon kickoff, and a reduced timetable for cross-country trains. The staff shortages at Birmingham New Street. That's the latest traffic and travel.
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10: Welcome back. This is Keith Vaz on Talking Points on Leica Radio. Love, culture, identity and the spectacular Diwali celebrations are coming together on the big screen. My second guest on the program today is Dr. Hugh Man Chan, an international film producer, festival director, academic and cultural entrepreneur with more than 15 years of experience across the creative industries. From Hong Kong, Dr. Chan has developed an impressive career connecting Britain with Greater China and Southeast Asia through film, education, and cultural collaboration. Her latest project brings that international vision directly to Britain. My Indian Boyfriend is her working title for her new film. It's a contemporary British romantic feature film celebrating love across cultures set against the amazing diaspora of the UK. Today, we discover the inspiration, ambition and story behind this exciting new production. Let's talk to Dr. Hugh Man Chan.
11: Good morning, Keith. Thank you for having me.
10: Have you always wanted to be a film producer? Have you always wanted to create in this way? Or is this something that happened after you came and you studied in the UK?
11: Film has always been in my life here and there. But I think it's definitely after coming to the UK that made me realize that film is something I want to do via education and also via production.
10: Now, you originally are from Hong Kong, in China, once a colony of the UK, now claimed by the People's Republic, as we know. Tell us a bit about your early childhood. Did you have a typical Chinese upbringing, or because it was Hong Kong, was that mixed with the British identity? So you've started your life with this mixture of Britain and China.
11: My upbringing is definitely not very normal, very diverse and international because of my family. My parents, they were in business, so they were doing business with people from all over the world. So my early exposure to cultural diversities were traders and merchants. And of course, being in Hong Kong, and sometimes part of my life I spent in Guangzhou in mainland China at an international school, that gave me a different kind of upbringing than many people from Hong Kong. But Hong Kong is definitely, is neither too Chinese or neither too British in a way. They have their own thing, I think.
10: Now, I should say that we've had other films about Indians mm-hmm. that have been spectacular successes. Of course, Bendit like Beckham, Gurinder Chadders, as well as A Slumdog Millionaire. Mm-hmm. And I am predicting that my Indian boyfriend is going to be the third of that great trilogy. What made you, first of all, choose that title? Tell us a little bit about the story without giving away the ending.
11: Every time I tell people that, well, as a Chinese, every time I tell people that I'm making a film about my Indian boyfriend, the next question is, who's that?
10: I was just about to ask you.
11: So my Indian boyfriend at the moment is my film project. I think it's a romance that captures the most population that you can imagine in combination in the world, which is the Indian, the Chinese, in their home country or diaspora outside of the country. So why not make a film that can capture the most audience that you can?
10: Hmm.
11: And it's a romance that hasn't been celebrated in the past enough, I think. We have all sorts of cross-cultural romance, marriages and so on and so forth, but we seldom, I think, see romance between an Indian and Chinese.
10: Hmm. Of course, in those circumstances, if you are in a relationship with a Chinese person or an Indian, you don't have to bother about restaurants these days because they're all fusion, aren't they?
11: They are.
10: You walk in there and you get a bit of sweet and sour pork as well as having some chicken tikka masala. So it's all there. Food is actually brought us all together, hasn't it?
11: Yes, it has. But there's something that I would like to use this opportunity to clarify is that sweet and sour dishes, I don't think they came from China. I think it went from India, travel, and then went into China. But nowadays, it's been known as a Chinese dish, which I think that the originality came from India.
10: I am shocked. You have now burst one of my biggest balloons thinking that sweet and sour prawns, pork, chicken all came from China. Oh my God. I'll have to take a break to recover from this. This is Keith Faz on Talking Points on Leica Radio. I am talking to the amazing Dr. Hugh Man Chang, the international film producer, bringing a new exciting romantic feature entitled My Indian Boyfriend. Now, she won't tell us who her Indian boyfriend is. She's made it very clear. It's her film. So in part two, we will be talking more about what she plans to do with this film. Join me after the break. Leica Radio.
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9: Welcome back. This is Keith Vaz on Talking Points on Lyca Radio. I'm talking to Dr. Hugh Man-Chang, the international film producer behind the exciting new romantic feature, My Indian Boyfriend. Now, Dr. Chang, you've done a lot of previous educational work through film. What was the main thing that you've done as a cultural entrepreneur in trying to foster relations between communities?
10: I think film is a way for us, first of all, going to the cinema is a very collective and social thing. Mm. Watching a film with other people, it creates a very special feeling, very different from watching a film at home on your screen. I think that moment that you share something with other people that you don't know, but you have the same sentiment and shared kind of emotion, understanding other people's story, is a very precious thing. Mm. And we're losing that more and more because cinemas are struggling, there are not enough good films out there. So that moment is what I believe, is what I have always been believing, and I learned that first from Hong Kong and then later on in Manchester when I first landed. Mm. at a local cinema called The Corner House.
9: Mm. Now, if you compare the cities, you've been around, so to speak. You've done London, you've done Cardiff, you've done Leicester, of course, and you've also done Manchester. Pick one favourite. I know it's difficult because you've got friends everywhere and you've lived in each of those cities, and even compare it to Hong Kong. Which is your favourite city?
10: The city that taught me the most was Oxford. So I lived there for 5 years. I learned everything from different angles. It gave me the biggest inspiration and intellectual exposure in my adult life, I think.
9: Mm. Now, in your forthcoming film, My Indian Boyfriend, how do you plan to capture that multicultural character authentically shown to the public and showcase it to what is an international audience? Because what might be a good multicultural film here might be slightly different in New York or California or indeed in Mumbai itself. So what are you looking for as you go around the country choosing venues?
10: So in the US, they have a version already between an Indian boy and Chinese girl. So I think that's online streaming now. But I think what I'm trying to look for is a journey, not necessarily identity, but it's these two people meeting each other and learn something new, learn something that they might not have had the exposure otherwise. So it's a new encounter, it's a new imagination. They are growing by meeting each other and by spending time together. And what I really hope this country has taught me is to represent a spirit and the innovation of modern Britain. That the reason why the UK is still great, in my view, is because of all the people coming from around the world trying to create something new with their heritage, but at the same time with something new add it on top as well.
9: Mm. But people like you and me are often criticized by those who think we've gone too far. Britain is a country and the Bayeux tapestries just arrived, I understand. So when the French came and took us over 1,000 years ago, they say, well, this is not the country we remember when we grew up. So do you think that people like you and me and the whole concept of multiculturalism, the Indian boyfriend, the Chinese girl, is actually something that is looked at negatively rather than positively? You and I want to make it positive, but some people may not like it.
10: Of course, I think some people might feel it's a threat, something that is removing what English or British should be. Mm. But at the same time, I think we need to move forward. And I mean, multiculturalism has never been invisible in the history. It's just at this time it's been talked about the most. But looking back at the migration history, people from around the world have been contributing in labor, in, you know, intelligence to the country's building. So it's not just sudden. It has been part of the country's development.
9: Mm. Now, I'm fascinated by the title, the concept, the film, and your heritage. What stage has the film reached at the moment? It's obviously more than just a concept. You've got a script and you're going around choosing a venue. What do you hope audiences around the world will be able to see? When are you going to get started?
10: I'm hoping to start around Diwali time, because Diwali is one of the major scene in the film. So I want to combine that. I want young people to watch this film. I think at the moment, young people don't have the choice to fall in love or learn what love is from cinema anymore. So I want to restore their hope, or at least the curiosity of love via cinema for the young people. So I want young audience, and also all ages, audience, I don't want to be ages here, to go and to rediscover what love is, and just to rediscover what a journey is for an individual choosing their career at the beginning after they just came out from university.
9: Mm. You know something? I just can't wait to book my tickets in the middle seats at the cinema, because I can't get all the way up to the top, get my popcorn, sit there, be told off by my wife and daughter for eating Maltesers, which I shouldn't be as a diabetic, and just hearing those sounds, switch off your mobile phone, your film is about to begin, and to see that big symbol up there, My Indian Boyfriend, produced by you and directed by who?
10: Vijay Chauhan.
9: So this is the ultimate collaboration, a Chinese producer, an Indian director. Wonderful. Before we close, I think in view of the sad passing of Dolly Parton, that wonderful line that keeps coming up, I will always love you, I think we need it in English, in Chinese, as well as in Hindi. So you're the diaspora person. Over to you, Dr. Chung.
10: I'm going to say in English first, and then I'm going to say in Cantonese, and then Mandarin, and then in Hindi. So I will always love you too, dear Dolly. 我会永远爱你. That's in Cantonese, no one speaks as the way I do anymore. And then in Mandarin is 我会永远爱你. Finally, with my greatest respect in Hindi, please bear with me. 我会永远爱你.
9: Sounds wonderful. It's been a great pleasure talking to you. Thank you for joining us today and sharing your story with us. We always ask our special guests to choose a song that means something special to them and to dedicate it to someone special. Which song would you like to choose, and to whom would you like to dedicate it to?
10: The song is called Jolly Old Gymkhana. I would like to dedicate this song to the humanity, since my name is human.
9: Sounds amazing. We've not heard that for a while, so we will look forward to it as we look forward to your film. Dr. Chan, thank you for joining us. Have a wonderful Chinese, Indian, British Sunday.
10: Thank you very much for having me today, Keith, on your program, and all the best wishes to the listeners on Leica Radio.
9: Let's listen to Hugh Manchang's song, dedicated to humanity. What a wonderful dedication.

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2: TikTok, TikTok. Time's up for this week. I hope you enjoyed today's program. The first Sunday in September. My special thanks to Faye Fernandez and Dr. Hugh Man Chan for being my guests on today's 318th program. And good luck to all the contestants in the Miss Goa International. Thanks, of course, to two people who will not be contestants in Miss Goa. The first is my producer, Rina, and of course, my editor, Adam. You never know. Next year, I've convinced them to have a Mr. Goa competition, and maybe he will enter. To end today's program, I'm going to ask Pravin Mistry to choose our closing song. Good morning, Pravin.
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3: 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It's from a film Durandar. It's a very nice song and I would like to dedicate it to the people.
2: Thank you, Pravin. 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

0: The top stories this hour. Donald Trump's envoys are due to head to Kyiv today as part of a renewed diplomatic push to end the war in Ukraine. Yesterday, they held talks with Russian President Vladimir Putin in Moscow. Steve Witkoff had this to say to the Russian leader.
1: I want to thank you for endorsing the no-shoot policy in Kyiv and in Moscow for these 3 days that allowed us to be able to come here in a safe manner.
0: A Russian aide described the talks as substantive, very frank and constructive. A senior cabinet minister has condemned masked protesters who blocked people going in and out of the port of Dover yesterday. Hundreds marched through the town with videos appearing to show them chanting "Stop the boats" as police officers followed. Business Secretary Jonathan Reynolds has responded to the idea that police were completely unaware of the protest.
2: I'm not going to comment on the security and policing side of it, but I do think our police forces deal with a great deal across British towns and cities, and these days people can use modern communications in ways that do make things happen quickly. I think on the whole the police handle it very well. But look, peaceful protest, yes. Those kind of scenes, absolutely not.
0: Prince William will represent his father at the funeral of King Harald V of Norway. The much-loved monarch died last week, aged 89. Calls for action are mounting over what's being called a sewage crisis in Scotland following a record number of spills. Figures show Scottish Water recorded more than 100,000 overflows last year. Nearly 56,000 children with special educational needs and disabilities are expected to miss school this September, despite being enrolled. A poll commissioned by an autism charity suggests most parents lack confidence in mainstream schools' ability to support their children. And Irish boxer Katie Taylor brought her illustrious career to an end with a dominant win against Flora Pilley at Croke Park. The three-time undisputed world champion took victory on points in front of a bumper crowd of 80,000 fans in Dublin. From Sky News, I'm Faye Rowlands.
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9: From Southall streets to the London rain. 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Jio Hotstar is here. 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So get ready. 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
10: It was just another day, a familiar drive through familiar country. But then, just around the corner, came the unexpected. He'd let his speed creep a little too high as he approached a bend. 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The scary thing is, he didn't even realize. Driving even a little too fast for the situation is a major cause of collisions. Especially on country roads, where you don't know what's around the corner. Think. Don't let your speed creep.
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3: Top stories this hour. The Business Secretary, Jonathan Reynolds, has condemned yesterday's demonstration in Dover in which masked protesters blocked access to one of the UK's busiest ports. Footage showed people dressed in black, wearing balaclavas and apparently chanting "Stop the boats." Police say crowds were dispersed and no arrests were made. Reform UK's Robert Jenrick's also among those criticising the protest.
4: You do not go about it in this way, and the police should take whatever action they can to stop this happening again. Do I understand why some people, millions of people, in fact, are extremely frustrated and angry in the country that our political class have failed to tackle this issue for year after year? Yes.
3: President Trump's peace envoys are travelling from Moscow to Kyiv for the next leg of talks aimed at ending Russia's war with Ukraine. Yesterday, Jared Kushner and Steve Witkoff sat down with the Russian President Vladimir Putin in a meeting described by the Kremlin as productive. However, our Russia correspondent Ivor Bennett isn't convinced there'll be substantial progress just yet.
5: Vladimir Putin is still demanding all of the Donbass region in any peace deal, including territory his forces haven't yet taken. For Ukraine, though, that is a red line they will not cross. Zelensky does not want to surrender territory that has cost him and his country so much to defend.
3: Reform UK's Treasury spokesperson says the party is going to investigate allegations that senior aides tried to accept foreign money. Its conference this week has been overshadowed by the undercover report, but Reform denies all wrongdoing and those allegedly involved have been suspended. Economists say the UK economy is likely to have shrunk by 0.1% in July, with pressure from weak retail sales and high energy costs. The official figures are due next week. In sport, Irish boxer Katie Taylor brought her career to an end with a dominant win on points against Flora Pilley. The three-time world champion leaves the sport with a record of 26 wins. And the King and Queen have arrived in Royal Deeside for the start of the annual Braemar Gathering. From Sky News, I'm Faye Rowlands.
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0: Good morning. ये बात कर लेते हैं आज के मौसम की, और आज लंदन में मौसम मिला जुला रहने वाला है, यानी कि फिलहाल तो बादल छाए हुए हैं लेकिन थोड़ी देर बाद ये बादल फट जाएंगे और इसमें से हमें चमकता हुआ सूरज 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
2: Top stories this hour. US peace envoys have arrived in Kyiv today as part of diplomatic efforts to try and end the war in Ukraine. Jared Kushner and Steve Witkoff met Russia's president yesterday. A partial three-day ceasefire is in place while negotiations continue. A senior cabinet minister has condemned masked protesters who blocked people going in and out of the port of Dover yesterday. Hundreds marched through the town with videos appearing to show them chanting "Stop the boats" as police officers followed. Business Secretary Jonathan Reynolds has responded to the idea that police were completely unaware of the protest.
3: I'm not going to comment on the security and policing side of it, but I do think our police forces deal with a great deal across British towns and cities, and these days people can use modern communications in ways that do make things happen quickly. I think on the whole the police handle it very well. But look, peaceful protest, yes. Those kind of scenes, absolutely not.
2: Meanwhile, he's also said he's very confident that the government will succeed in reducing the UK's ballooning welfare bill. Jonathan Reynolds says reforming the system will be a mission for Andy Burnham. Nearly 56,000 children with special educational needs and disabilities are expected to miss school this September despite being enrolled. According to polling commissioned by Ambitious About Autism, just under 1 in 10 say the school place offered's not suitable for their child's need. Carrie Howarth's son is autistic.
4: Felt like I was sending him into the lion's den and I was just leaving him. And as a parent, to do that to your child, it's the worst feeling. I'm just watching him go into the space where I know he's not getting the support he needs.
2: The government's previously said it's committed to reforming the SEND system. Economists say the UK economy is likely to have shrunk in July with pressure from weak retail sales and higher energy costs. The Office for National Statistics will release the official figures next week. And the King and Queen are expected to meet Andy Burnham and his wife at Balmoral later today. Charles and Camilla were at Royal Deeside yesterday for the start of the annual Braemar gathering. From Sky News, I'm Faye Rowlands.
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2: Top stories this hour. Volodymyr Zelensky's welcomed US envoys to Kiev for talks aimed at bringing an end to Russia's war in Ukraine. Jared Kushner and Steve Witkoff met with Vladimir Putin in Moscow yesterday, who praised Donald Trump. The White House has suggested next steps in the negotiations will be announced in the coming weeks. Sir Laurie Bristow, former UK ambassador to Russia, believes President Trump will want something to show for it.
3: We're in a world of rising oil prices, rising commodity prices, rising inflation. And, of course, the midterm elections are coming in the US. So I rather suspect that what Mr. Trump is looking for here is to find some kind of accommodation with the Russians that will take some of those pressures off him.
2: A senior cabinet minister says police handled a major protest in Dover well. Questions have been asked as to why Kent officers didn't know about the demonstration yesterday in which the port was blocked. The business secretary says he's very confident that the government will succeed in reducing the UK's ballooning welfare bill. Sir Keir Starmer's government had attempted to cut personal independence payments, only to be forced to backtrack. Jonathan Reynolds says reforming the system will be a mission for Andy Burnham.
4: The proposal that Alan Milburn is working on, working across government, is about getting more young people into work, not going on to this route where they are sort of permanently tied in to a sickness system that will blight their lives. It's a moral argument, not just an economic or a political argument.
2: Meanwhile, economists say the UK economy is likely to have shrunk by 0.1% in July, with pressure from weak retail sales and higher energy costs. Official figures are due out next week. Despite being enrolled in school, nearly 56,000 children with special educational needs and disabilities are expected to miss it this month. A poll commissioned by an autism charity suggests most parents lack confidence in mainstream schools' ability to support their children. And the King and Queen have arrived in Royal Deeside for the start of the annual Braemar Gathering. The Highland Games involves hammer throwing. From Sky News, I'm Laura Safe.
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5: Well, in London, you're seeing a high of 25 degrees with sunny and a gentle breeze. In the Midlands, 20 degrees with light cloud and a gentle breeze.
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5: 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Thank you to the wonderful Anuj and Ritu for keeping you company up until now on this beautiful Sunday. 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
1: Welcome back to the Weekend Bliss with your little Miss Anne and the on this beautiful new Sunday. How are you? How has your weekend been so far? I know mine has been great so far because yesterday I was with you and today I'm back here with you again and I am just so happy. It's going to be a beautiful, soulful Sunday for you. I've got all the best tracks for you, including your 90s throwback, your classic hit of the hour, and of course your Artist of the Week track, who is none other than the scintillating Shah Rukh Khan, the undisputed king of Bollywood. I mean, you may have your favorites, but yeah, I mean, this is Shah Rukh Khan we are talking about, so there's going to be some definite favorites of that. Oh my gosh. You know what? Why don't you tell me what is your most favorite Shah Rukh Khan film or song or line? You know, there's going to be so many out there for you to choose from. So I want you to tell me what is your absolute favorite. I don't know what my favorite Shah Rukh Khan film would be. I mean, he's so versatile, you know. But I think the Shah Rukh Khan for me is the one that I grew up watching in the sort of 90s, 2000 films, you know. For me, that's what I think of when I think of him. Of course, he is still out there. He's doing his best. And he's still doing it. But for me, I think his best films were back probably 20, 30 years ago. What do you think? I don't know. For me, the songs there were just absolutely exceptional. But of course, there are some great hits out there. And you're going to be hearing that here too, as well as other tracks from other artists, from other films, because that's what we do here on Leica Radio. And speaking of, you can also listen to the oldies but goldies on Leica Gold Radio, London's number one Asian retro music station. We've got our sister stations in Greater Manchester and the Midlands, and we've got our Leica Extra podcast as well, streaming on Spotify, Amazon, Apple, YouTube, and all the best. There is so much here for you on Leica Radio. But for now, let's head straight into more beautiful tracks. I have got your classic hit of the hour this hour. And of course, I have got your first game of the show. So get ready and stay tuned. This is all things blissful on the Weekend Bliss.
0: This is Anandi Shah.
2: Tasty track of the hour brought to you by Coca Noodles.

0: I always say that Alka Yagnik and Udit Narayan are just one of the ultimate singing Geordies of the industry. What do you think? And for me, I always associate Shah Rukh Khan films with this kind of Geordie as well. You know, Udit as Shah Rukh Khan singing with Kajol maybe as Alka Yagnik, vice versa. You know all that? Just beautiful.
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0: see who's going to be the undisputed Bollywood king, like Shah Rukh Khan, or Bollywood queen, like any actress of your choosing. I don't mind. Let's go, let's go. Get ready. Number one, question number one. What was composer A.R. Rahman's first fully fledged original Hindi film soundtrack? Now, I know that's quite broad, so I'm going to give you a multiple choice here. So what was composer A.R. Rahman's first fully fledged Hindi film soundtrack, original Hindi film soundtrack? Was it A, Taal? Was it B, Rangila? Or was it C, Bombay? Number two, which famous Shakespeare play is the 2006 film Omkara adapted from? This is a multiple choice. Well, I'm going to test your knowledge. Which famous Shakespeare play is the 2006 film Omkara adapted from? And number three, another multiple choice. Which country was the second half of Hum Dil De Chuke Sanam filmed in? Was it A, Italy, B, Hungary, or C, Portugal? Let me repeat that again. Which country was the second half of Hum Dil De Chuke Sanam filmed in? Was it A, Italy, B, Hungary, or C, Portugal? Get thinking, get thinking. I want you to come back with me with the answers as soon as you can, and I'll announce the winner at the end of this very blissful hour. I've got your classic hit of the hour coming up very soon. I am sure you are going to love it.
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1: What a beautiful classic hit of the hour that was, wasn't it? Just like, oh, Lata Mangeshkar and Mohammed Rafi, again, one of the best Geordies out there. Anyway, listen up, I've got some good news for you. Of course, you heard from the Grand team yesterday. They were at the Dubai Property Expo at London Hilton Park Lane. And I'm here to tell you that it's not too late to book your tickets to get inside. And it's, of course, free entry. So this is brought to you by NKN Media and it's back. It was on yesterday and it's on today, as I said, at London Hilton Park Lane, featuring celebrity guests Arbaaz Khan, Jacqueline Fernandez, Chetan Gada Singh and Nargis Fakhri. You can register at nknpropertyexpo.com. Like I said, it is free entry. So yeah, get on it. I'm so excited for you. Of course, we are the exclusive radio partner and that is Leica Radio. How exciting is that? I was on the phone with Neeraj yesterday and he said that Nargis had just walked in at that point. So I was just, I was so envious. I was just wishing I was there with the team. But if you want to be, it's not too late. As I said, it's free entry and it's still on today. You can register at nknpropertyexpo.com. Now stay with me because I've got still more beautiful tracks, including your 90s throwback, and I'm still waiting for answers to my quiz, so it's not too late to get your answers in. Stay with me. It's All Blissful here on The Weekend Bliss.

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0: What a beautiful song, right? Jasmine, Vajahat and Sham all say hi. How are you? And Vajahat says, nice show and songs as always. Well, thank you very much. It's all the best for you here on The Weekend Bliss.
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Jasmine says she dedicates this song to Laika. Anyway, I've got a Bollywood king, and that is Sham, who got the answer. Rangila, Othello, and Hungary. Well done to you. I will be back in the next hour following the news and following another beautiful song to round up the hour. Stay tuned. 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
2: Top stories this hour. Donald Trump's base envoys have arrived in Kyiv as part of efforts aimed at ending Russia's war with Ukraine. Jared Kushner and Steve Witkoff have been greeted by the Ukrainian president as they try to revive talks following attacks on both sides. The Kremlin's described yesterday's meeting with President Putin as productive. Our Moscow correspondent Ivor Bennett says Volodymyr Zelensky has been calling on them to visit for quite a long time.
3: It's a chance, he believes, for them to see the effects of Russia's full-scale invasion with their own eyes, and a chance he hopes, I think, to try and balance the scales of the Trump administration's diplomacy a bit, which they feel and has appeared in many cases to heavily favour Moscow.
2: The business secretary says there'll be no bailout for Jaguar Land Rover amid reports it could cut 4,000 jobs. JLR has confirmed it's opening a voluntary redundancy scheme for salaried and management staff. Cabinet ministers condemned masked protesters at yesterday's demonstration in Dover. And police say there were no arrests were made, but questions are being asked about how officers appear to have had little warning. Nearly 56,000 children with special educational needs and disabilities are expected to miss school this September despite being enrolled. According to polling commissioned by Ambitious About Autism, just under 1 in 10 say the school place offered is not suitable for their child's needs. Carrie Howarth's son is autistic.
4: Felt like I was sending him into the lion's den and I was just leaving him. And as a parent, to do that to your child, it's the worst feeling. I'm just watching him go into the space where I know he's not getting the support he needs.
2: The government's previously said it's committed to reforming the SEND system. And Gianni Infantino has confirmed he'll stand for re-election as FIFA president in March. He's been under pressure to resign from the position after facing intense backlash for his plans to sell stakes in tournaments, including in the World Cup. From Sky News, I'm Barry Weir.
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5: In London, you're seeing a high of 25 degrees with sunny and a gentle breeze. In the Midlands, 24 degrees with sunny and a gentle breeze. The sun seems to be back.
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0: This is one of my absolute favourite songs in the world. Shreya Ghoshal here is just angelic. And also blissful.
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0: Yeah, this is the second hour of the Week in Bliss with your little miss. How is it going so far? I tell you, I am definitely enjoying myself and I hope you are too. As always, this is the Desi Fiesta with nothing but the best tracks to help brighten up your blissful weekend afternoons. Of course, I've got your 90s throwback a bit later, your Artist of the Week track. And of course, that is none other than the amazing Shah Rukh Khan. Oh my gosh, I mean, just wow. And of course, I have got your second game of the show. So if you didn't get a chance to win something in the first hour, or you couldn't, you know, you didn't have time to get around to it, here is another chance for you, and I'm sure it's going to be very, very entertaining. I've got great updates for you as well, great news for you. It's just, yeah, it's just all things really, really exciting happening here. Of course, don't forget, you've got your oldies but goldies track as well on Laika Gold Radio, London's number one Asian retro music station. We've got our Laika Extra podcast streaming on Spotify, Amazon, Apple, YouTube, and we've got our sister radio stations in Greater Manchester and the Midlands. Oh my gosh, we've even got Laika Radio Guzzles coming and everything. Oh my gosh, it's just chock-a-block. But I mean, that's the point, isn't it? Because it is all for you. Everything we do at Laika is all for you. So yeah, it is what it is. Anyway, stay with me because I've got your game coming up very, very shortly. So you don't want to miss that. I've got a beautiful track for you. This is a Shah Rukh Khan song. It's not the Artist of the Week track, obviously. But of course, we're celebrating Shah Rukh Khan. How can we not include just a bit more of his songs in the show? And I'm sure you're going to love this. It's going to take you back. I know it takes me all the way back. So just relax, sit back and enjoy.
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0: The lovely Suniti says, hi, happy Sunday, and to you too. Galyan from India says that his favourite SRK films are the DDLJ. That one, yeah, is the DDLJ one. You know what that one is, right? Anyway, I've got your game coming up and more great news.
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0: Well, how you doing? Just reminding you that the Dubai Property Expo is brought to you by NKN Media, and it's back. It was on yesterday and it's on today at London Hilton Park Lane. You heard from the ground team there yesterday. I spoke to Neeraj, who said that Nargis Fakhri had just walked in, and she is one of the celebrity guests that also includes Arbaaz Khan, Jacqueline Fernandez and Chitrangada Singh. Oh my gosh. 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It is free entry. So if you didn't get a chance yesterday, maybe a bit earlier today, you can still go. 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We are the exclusive radio partner that is Leica Radio. I mean, see, I told you, we're just all there. We're just around everywhere. And all for you, the great listener. Anyway, get on that. I'm so excited for you. I wish I could have been there, but you know, you can go for me and you can tell me everything about it. I'll just live vicariously through you. Anyway, stay with me because I have got your game up next. And of course, your 90s throwback and your artist of the week, who is none other than Shah Rukh Khan. I just can't stop saying it because, you know, it's Shah Rukh Khan. Anyway, stay with me. It's the Weekend List.
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0: That's right, this is the Bollywood Connection, the second game of the show. I am looking for the one person who can tell me what connects these three Bollywood-related items. So pay attention, because this is going to test your knowledge of all things Bollywood. Here we go. It's just the one question. What is the connection? Here we go. What connects the actors Dilip Kumar, Shah Rukh Khan, as I keep saying, and Abhay Deol? What connects the actors Dilip Kumar, Shah Rukh Khan and Abhay Deol? Get cracking, get thinking, and I'll announce the winner at the end of this blissful hour. I'm sure this, yeah, you know, I think you will get this because I have faith in you. I trust your knowledge of everything Bollywood. So why don't you tell me, once again, what is the connection between Dilip Kumar, Shah Rukh Khan and Abhay Deol? Get cracking, get thinking, I'll announce the winner at the end of the hour.
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0: What a soulful song, right? Anyway, Puru says, hi, Anandi, great show. And guess what? From Boston. Gosh, USA, India, I'm just, seems to be all over the world, right?
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Aretha has also come in to say, hi, Anandi, how are you? Oh, I'm very well, thank you. How are you doing? Anyway, stay with me because I've got a Leica Extra podcast update for you, and it's a very exciting one.

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1: That's right. In this special episode of the new Leica Extra podcast, Ravi Sharma sits down with renowned artist Mohammed Vakil to explore the story behind his musical journey. Vakilji reflects on his experiences and memorable moments with the legendary Jagjit Singh and Javed Akhtar. Oh my gosh, what memories those must be, right? For aspiring singers, Vakilji also shares an important message about discipline and consistency. 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

0: was just another day, a familiar drive through familiar country. But then, just around the corner, came the unexpected. He'd let his speed creep a little too high as he approached a bend, and he was no longer driving at the right speed for the road. The scary thing is, he didn't even realize. Driving even a little too fast for the situation is a major cause of collisions, especially on country roads, where you don't know what's around the corner. Think. Don't let your speed creep.
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0: and the winner to my quiz. I've got loads of them. Sean Muskan. And the answer was Devdas. All three actors have played the tragic role of Devdas. I will be back in the next hour after the news.
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3: Top stories this are: Volodymyr Zelensky's welcome GSM voice to Kyiv for talks aimed at bringing an end to Russia's war in Ukraine. Jared Kushner and Steve Witkoff met with Vladimir Putin in Moscow yesterday, where the Russian president praised Donald Trump. The White House has suggested next steps in the negotiations will be announced in the coming weeks. Sir Laurie Bristow, former UK ambassador to Russia, believes President Trump will want something to show for it.
4: We're in a world of rising oil prices, rising commodity prices, rising inflation, and of course the midterm elections are coming in the US. So I rather suspect that what Mr. Trump is looking for here is to find some kind of accommodation with the Russians that will take some of those pressures off him.
3: Up to 4,000 jobs are at risk at Jaguar Land Rover over the next 2 years, with the business secretary ruling out a taxpayer bailout. Office staff and managers are being offered voluntary redundancy as the carmaker attempts to slash £1.7 billion in costs. The Conservatives are pledging to cut welfare spending. The Tories say they'll save £23 billion in welfare payments if they come to power, while Reform says they'll avoid spending around £50 billion. Shadow Chancellor Andrew Griffith insists he's not offering a lighter version of Nigel Farage's politics.
5: I'm not getting into auctions or promises with any other party. We will present our own fully costed plans, as we have done this week on defence, as we've done previously when we said we will cut stamp duty. The next Conservative government will be a government that cuts taxes for people.
3: A volcano has erupted in Indonesia, causing flight cancellations. Jakarta's international airport is affected, as well as other domestic terminals. Two pilots have died after a Greek military jet crashed during an air show. Footage shows the aircraft going up in flames at an air force base around 40 miles north of Athens. And in sport, FIFA president Gianni Infantino has reiterated his desire to stand for re-election despite the continuing controversy surrounding his leadership. He's under severe pressure to resign after trying to sell stakes in the governing body's tournaments, including the World Cup, to private investors. From Sky News, I'm Barry Weir.
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0: In London, you're seeing a high of 25 degrees with sunny and a gentle breeze. In the Midlands, 24 degrees with sunny and a gentle breeze. Looks like the sun is back for now.
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0: Well, that's gone by really quickly, isn't it? It's the last hour of the Weekend Bliss with your little Miss Anandi on this beautiful Sunday. Don't worry, the Desi Fiesta continues for one more hour. Enjoy your back-to-backs. 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
1: Oh, I just love that version of the 1994 classic. Oh, anyway, how are you? It's the last hour of the Weekend Bliss with your little miss on this Sunday. How have you been doing so far, enjoying the show? I know I have been. Anyway, I've got a chock-a-block hour for you, which includes your Artist of the Week track, which I know you are going to love, as well as all the other great hits that I have for you. Remember, of course, to listen to the oldies but goldies on Leica Gold Radio, London's number one Asian retro music station. We've got a Leica Extra podcast. I gave an update a little while ago, and it's just going to be amazing. It's streaming on Spotify, Amazon, Apple, YouTube, and all the others. We've got our sister stations in Greater Manchester and in the Midlands as well. We've just got so much for you. I've just been reading that. It feels like we've only just packed away the sun cream and already loads of us are gearing up for an autumn health reset. You know what? But I was just thinking it's kind of like, it's just still really sunny. Anyway, in England anyway. It just seems like the sun is still here, but eventually it will go. But apparently a new poll says the big September reboot might actually beat January as the favorite time to get life back on track. You know what? Maybe. I mean, September, I always think back to school. You know, I just have that, you know. Do you still have those dreams about exams, revising for exams, and you haven't? Oh my God. But anyway, don't worry, because if you are feeling nervous, if you don't want the summer to go away just yet, don't worry, this is what the Weekend Bliss is here for. I am here to cheer you up and to bring some bliss and soul and chant to your weekend afternoon. So it's all good here, it's all good. And you know what, if you are gearing up for an autumn health reset kick, health kick, great, good for you. Why don't you tell me what you like to do to keep fit and healthy, especially as we gear up for autumn? I mean, we're going to be getting the cold soon, isn't it? I hope not. Here's me wishing. I'm wishing for everyone's good health and happiness. But anyway, this is what the Weekend Bliss is here for. Like I said, just to keep you healthy and happy.
0: This is Anandi Shah. Tasty track of the hour brought to you by Coca Noodles.

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2: Well, I've got some great news for you. Big Boss is back. The 20th season of Big Boss is back. And this is going to be hosted by the legendary Salman Khan. The show will air every day at 9:30pm on Colors TV and Jio Hotstar starting from tonight, Sunday 6 September. So, oh my gosh, how exciting is that? Something to look forward to later on tonight. And for the first time, Jio Hotstar will stream every episode alongside a live 24/7 feed from the Big Boss 20 house. Oh my gosh, how exciting is that? Jio Hotstar is now also available as an app on Sky TV. Well, there you go then. Yeah, the 20th season of Big Boss is back, hosted by Salman Khan. I mean, wow. And it's starting tonight. I miss those times where, you know, we would look forward to, you know, watching something later on in the evening, you know, and we all knew that people were getting together to watch it. It was just really something, isn't it? You know, that kind of family community spirit. But anyway, I'm hoping that Big Boss will fulfill that for you, I guess. Anyway, keep staying with me because I've got your Artist of the Week track. You're really going to enjoy it and it's really going to take you back. So yeah, get on it. Big Boss is back starting from tonight, 9:30pm on Colors TV and Jio Hotstar. And Jio Hotstar is also available as an app from Sky TV.
1: 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Two truths, one lie with Anandi.
2: That's right. This is my last game of the hour. Two truths, one lie. You got to guess the lie to win the game. So let's see. I had loads of winners last time for my second game. We'll see who's going to win this time. Let's see. This one is really going to test you. So here we go. There are three questions. Which one of them is the lie? Number one, legendary singer Kishore Kumar once recorded an entire moving song completely for free because he loved the director's script so much. Is that true or is that false? Number two, the script for Bazigar was rejected by Salman Khan, Akshay Kumar and Anil Kapoor before it was finally offered to Shah Rukh Khan. Is that true or is that false? And number three, the song Divanagi, Divanagi and Om Shanti Om is known for featuring 31 Bollywood superstars, but apparently Aamir Khan refused to join in because he didn't like this song. Is that true or is that false? These are going to be really interesting for you. It's going to test how well you know your stuff. Guess the lie to win the game. I'll announce the winner at the end of this very,

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0: simply soulful, isn't it, this song? Well, you're going to be very excited now because up next is your Artist of the Week track. You're going to absolutely love it. I know I will, just sitting here listening to it. And I wish I could just be, you know, just chilling there with you whilst hearing it. Here we go, Shah Rukh Khan's track.
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0: This has been your Artist of the Week track for today. This beautiful Shah Rukh Khan soulful number from Chalte Chalte. I could just picture the music video in my head. Just beautiful.
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0: Got some great news for you. Jay's Entertainment brings to you Bollywood legends live in London with Sanjay Kapoor, Aftab Shivdasani, singers Amantrika and Mayuri Patiala. This will be on Sunday, 27th of September at Leicester's De Montfort Hall. You got to get on that straight away. And TCO presents Ustad Rahat Fateh Ali Khan, a tribute to his uncle Ustad Nusrat Fateh Ali Khan on his 30th death anniversary. It will be on one date only. It will be next year on Sunday, 18th April 2027 at O2 London. I mean, that seems like it's ages and ages and ages away, but I am sure that tickets for that will sell out pretty quickly. Anyway, the most recent event is, of course, the Sanjay Kapoor event. That is on 27th September at Leicester's De Montfort Hall. So that is not too long, isn't it? It's not too long away. So get on that. I am so excited for you. I wish I could go there with you and celebrate. But it is what it is. So yeah, really, really exciting events lined up for you. I'm sure you're going to be booking tickets straight away to it. Anyway, stay with me because I've got more beautiful tracks. I'm looking for answers to my quiz. I've got your 90s throwback very soon. Yeah, just all things great in this last hour of the Weekend Bliss.
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0: Jasmine is absolutely loving the song so far. Thank you so much. And you know what else you're going to love? 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I know you're going to love it. Stay with me.
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And the lie is that Aamir Khan was not joining Diwanagi Diwanagi because he didn't like the song. I think the winner, well, I don't think we've got a winner so far, but it's all right. I will be back next weekend. So for more chances to win games, up next is Veer Infanica's Weekend Drive. Of course, stay blissful as always.

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2: Top stories this are. Donald Trump's envoys have concluded their first trip to Kyiv. It's part of It's part of a renewed push for peace after Russia's invasion of Ukraine. Jared Kushner, one of the two-man delegation, says the US is determined to find a solution.
3: President Trump would really like to see this. You know, a lot of politicians get afraid of complex problems. President Trump always says, the harder it is, if it's worthy, you have to give it everything you have. And so he's very determined to see the end of this war, to see the end of the deaths.
2: An aide to Vladimir Putin says talks with Mr. Kushner and Steve Witkoff in Moscow yesterday were highly useful. Jaguar Land Rover is reportedly about to announce 4,000 job cuts. Business Secretary Jonathan Reynolds, who will meet leaders from the car-making giant in the coming days, says there'll be no government bailout. Meanwhile, Mr. Reynolds says he's very confident that the government will succeed in reducing the UK's ballooning welfare bill. He says reforming the system will be a mission for Andy Burnham. Nearly 56,000 children with special educational needs and disabilities are expected to miss school this September despite being enrolled. According to polling commissioned by Ambitious About Autism, just under 1 in 10 say the school place offered is not suitable for their child's needs. Carrie Howarth's son is autistic.
4: Felt like I was sending him into the lion's den and I was just leaving him. And as a parent, to do that to your child, it's the worst feeling. I'm just watching him go into the space where I know he's not getting the support he needs.
2: The government's previously said it's committed to reforming the SEND system to deliver an excellent, inclusive education for every child. Susan Sarandon says she's still losing film roles because of her support for Palestine. The 79-year-old actress claims agencies have warned people not to hire her. And former England international Jamie Vardy has joined Burnley until the end of the season. Leicester's record Premier League goalscorer moved to Cremonese last year. Vardy left the Italian side in the summer. From Sky News, I'm Barry.
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5: Good afternoon. आइए सबसे पहले एक नजर डालते हैं आज के मौसम पर. मौसम बहुत अच्छा है. Sunny intervals and gentle breeze चल रही है. Maximum 26 and low will be 17 in London and in surrounding areas. Manchester में भी sunny intervals हैं और हवा भी चल रही है और maximum temperature 23 है. It will go down to 15 and Midlands में भी ऐसा ही कुछ मौसम है. मैक्सिमम टेम्परेचर 23 एंड लो विल बी 11 डिग्री सेल्सियस. आपके दिल का मौसम अच्छा है ना, बस दैट काउंट्स कि दिल का मौसम अच्छा होना चाहिए.
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0: Creative's Team Events and Peace Nation UK proudly presents the Virasat Tour UK with the one and only Lakhwinder Wadali. On Friday the 16th of October at Crystal Grand Slough. On Sunday the 18th of October at the ICC Birmingham. A memorable Sufi musical with Lakhwinder Wadali and his live band.
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15: 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The scary thing is, he didn't even realize. Driving even a little too fast for the situation is a major cause of collisions, especially on country roads where you don't know what's around the corner. Think. Don't let your speed creep.
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3: Top story is this one. Donald Trump's envoys say they hope to advance on Ukraine peace talks. They've been hosted by President Zelensky a day after meeting officials in Russia. It's the American representative's first official visit to Kyiv. One of them, Steve Witkoff, says the meetings set a framework for further discussions.
4: I would say that we've had very meaningful discussion. Substantive, important, and we are very encouraged. And we look forward to continuing this day as long as it takes.
3: Up to 4,000 jobs could go at Jaguar Land Rover over the next 2 years in the UK. It's opening a voluntary redundancy scheme for salaried and management staff. The business secretary says there'll be no taxpayer bailout for the carmaker. Meanwhile, Jonathan Reynolds has also condemned yesterday's demonstration in Dover, in which masked protesters blocked access to one of the UK's busiest ports. Footage showed people dressed in black, wearing balaclavas and apparently chanting "Stop the boats." A man and woman have been arrested on suspicion of attempted murder after a stabbing in Newry. Police found a man injured at the property in the Woodhill area shortly after six this morning. The two suspects, both in their 30s, remain in custody. In sports, we'll have the Formula One results shortly, but first, Everton came from behind twice to grab a 2-2 draw at home to Manchester United in the Premier League. England international Ainsley Maitland-Niles scored a stoppage-time equaliser on his debut for the hosts at the Hill Dickinson Stadium. Boston David Moyes says their hard work paid off.
5: I'm disappointed that it was only a point. I wish it was 3 points because that would have been even better. But I think from the position we were in to come back, you know, late in the game especially. And to be fair, I think we deserved it as well.
3: Elsewhere in the sport today and to the F1, as promised, Kimi Antonelli became the first home driver to win the Italian Grand Prix since 1966. The world championship leader overtook Mercedes teammate and title rival George Russell with just 3 laps to go, having started 19th on the grid at Monza. From Sky News, I'm Barry Wood.
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6: 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And this hour, we have Rakesh Roshan Nagrath Ji's birthday ke divas par. Aaj hum unki kuch filmon ke geet aap tak pahuncha rahe hain. Aaiye sunte back to back do gaane.
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2: The top stories this are: Donald Trump's envoys say they hope to advance on Ukraine peace talks. They've been hosted by President Zelensky a day after meeting officials in Russia. It's the American representative's first official visit to Kyiv. A far-right party in Germany is on course to lead a state for the first time since the Second World War. Exit polls project AfD has taken 44% in Saxony-Anhalt, just short of a majority. Our Europe correspondent Alistair Bunkel is in the counting hall.
3: You have now potentially a right-wing party like AfD gaining power in a state, and that will give them control over education, policing, intelligence, culture, a lot of power.
2: The Unite Union says it will leave no stone unturned to support Jaguar Land Rover workers. Amid reports that up to 4,000 jobs could go, the carmaker has opened a voluntary redundancy programme for salaried and management staff as it looks to cut around £1.7 billion in costs. A 22-year-old man has been charged after an explosive device was found during a security alert in County Armagh. Police recovered it while searching a house in Silverbridge yesterday. In sport, Arsenal made it 3 wins from 3 to start the defence of their Premier League title with a 2-1 victory at home to Chelsea. Captain Martin Odegaard got the winner.
4: It was a big game, massive game, tough opponent, really hard for us. It's a really good team, so it's a big fight and we got there in the end, so brilliant.
2: Everton scored a dramatic stoppage-time equaliser in a 2-2 draw at home to Manchester United. In the Scottish Premiership, Hearts were 2-1 winners over Dundee, while Hibs suffered defeat by the same score at St Johnstone. And Kimi Antonelli became the first home Formula One driver to win the Italian Grand Prix since 1966. The World Championship leader overtook Mercedes teammate and title rival George Russell, with just 3 laps to go, having started 19th on the grid at Monza. From Sky News, I'm Barry Weir.
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5: All right, let's have a look at the weather for you up and down across London and the Midlands for you here on your Leica Radio Greater London. Leica Radio Midlands at the moment across London. Sunny with gentle breezes around most of today into tonight. Going to be dry with some more clear spells. And there's a couple of chances of some odd showers on the way, but don't worry, they'll be clearing up as we head towards early Monday morning. Meanwhile, across the Midlands, same situation. Sunny with some gentle breezes at the moment into tonight. Also, same situation, dry with some cloud, a couple of showers to be expected in a couple of places, but also clearing up as we head towards early Monday morning. So yes, a bit of a blast of that last summer temperatures, I guess, before autumn hits us. Your temperatures at the moment across London, 24 to 25 degrees, and in Leicester and the Midlands, also 23 to 24 degrees C.
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5: There to a lovely Veer sitting in for Annika on Weekend Drive with some fantastic Dumb Dumb Must tracks for you in the last hour. And right about now, South Budget Kebab, 7 p.m. onwards on your Leica Radio Greater London and Leica Radio Midlands. It's me, Niraj, over here with Avka's Sunday Showdown. You know how we do things. We're going to keep that vibe going for the first couple of hours and then taking things nice and slow to get ready for the end of Sunday, the start of the love songs, and of course, all geared up for another week ahead into the first week officially of September. So yes, let me know what you've been getting up to this weekend. How are you enjoying yourself? How are you chilling out at the end of this weekend? Get in touch with me. I want to hear from you. Let's get things started, of course, with some back-to-back goodness.
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0: Hi, hi. Sweet Kanika Kapoor right there with that one from Kya Kool Hai Hum number 3 back in 2015, 11 years old now. Jawani Le Dubi. I'll tell you what, these songs tonight, at least these first two starter tracks, definitely injecting some more Jawani back into me, getting my youth back again, my youthful spirit energy, and I hope they're doing the same for you as well. Of course, not revealing that I'm a bit of an old man, but definitely getting on the older side. Great stuff indeed. Love that number. And I do love the whole music videos for that one. Go ahead and check it out. I was watching it while this was going on. Amazing stuff. Before that, Vyar Karavado G. Hey, Jawani to Ishq Hona Hai. Mika Singh there on vocals. Love that number. I remember playing it during the chart show days when I was hosting chart show. And I said, I hope one day this is going to get to number one. Meri Khwab, my wish never came true. But like, I'm glad that this one has now become like a staple at like wedding celebrations, shadi ka celebrations everywhere. Of course, Sitika, how are you doing this evening tonight? Sunday showdown now at the very end of your Sunday, end of your weekend here on Leica Radio, Greater London, Leica Radio Midlands, Neeraj here. Always glad to have your company. So, Joby, wherever you are around London or the Midlands or, of course, beyond, we always get a big international audience for the shows in the evenings. Go ahead and drop me a line. Let me know what you're getting up to. Some of you out there keeping fit even into the late part of the night. Why not? I guess sunshine in us still at the moment. Before, of course, October, November, it's going to start getting extremely dark. Good luck doing the jogging then. But I've got Mehul Doshi saying, hi, Neeraj. I'm looking forward to hearing some great hits today. Off for my run this evening tonight with Leica Radio. Trying to run 3 kilometres lazy on this lazy Sunday evening tonight. My goodness. You know what? Night might be lazy, but you definitely are not lazy, Mehul Bhai. Good luck for your run this evening tonight. Good evening, Neeraj Bhai, as well, says Dilip Vishania. Trust you are bilkul teak-tak. I am teak-tak indeed. Hope you are as well. H in London on the emails. Get those messages coming in. Send me a WhatsApp through to Leica Radio Greater London. 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
0: Oh yeah, it's all about the smoothness. Well, keeping that vibe going for the first 2 hours and then taking things nice and slow from No Budgie onwards. Leica Radio Greater London, Leica Radio Midlands. And of course, so happy to be welcoming a brand new station to the Leica Radio Parivar, Leica Radio Guzzles. I hope you're ready for it.

0: I just love everything that Bollywood was doing back in the early 2000s, man. Just so much experimentation going on. Lajja from 2001, Anuradha Sriram on vocals. Fantastic performance. Ahi Jaiye on your Laika Radio.
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0: Stunning performance there from Anuradha Sriram alongside Anu Malik from Lajja. And talk about stunning things. I was down at the Dubai Property Exposition, which Laika Radio, with the exclusive radio media partner of, this weekend, held at the Hill.

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2: All right, three-course meal on the way for you. 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I'm going to be dropping some clues as to who our mystery guest star is in just a little bit. Around the corner, classic hit of the hour. Let's go back to the 1980s.
0: Niraj on the Sunday Showdown. 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

0: only Kishore Da could do something as good as this, eh? Apne to jaise taise. Beautiful stuff from Lavaris. Ab kya? Kya hoga? How are you doing this evening tonight? Brilliant stuff there from the 1980s. Listen, if you can't get enough of the vintage stuff, as I always say, check out sister station Laika Gold. Abhishek at the moment in for Sandy with some beautiful vintage tunes for you at the moment. And of course, streaming on the platform, Laika Gold 2, Bollywood classics non-stop. 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If you haven't already, go ahead and tell your friends and family about it. 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
0: Now, here's a man that I saw at the Dubai Property Exhibition, though, unfortunately, not in person, not in the flesh, but looking on the screen anyway. Yes, Shah Rukh going ahead and opening, partnering, that should be, with this brand new property launch that was done alongside Danube Properties, who've done a lot in partnership with Laika Radio. For Shah Rukh's, looks like an exciting new development from them. And of course, when the face of that property is somebody as good as Shah Rukh, you know that property is going to be worth more than just $1 million, even worth more than his weight in gold. Looks absolutely stunning, just like the man himself. Are you excited for King dropping in December? Hopefully, fingers crossed. Artist of the Week here on the Laika Radio Network. Here's a classic from Raiz.

0: Oh, soaring, soaring, soaring above all these other gaane. Rai's Udi Udi Jaya from 2017. Artist of the Week, Shah Rukh Khan on our Leica radio network. Right, coming up around the corner, one from Neil and Nikki. And I'll be dropping a couple of clues for three-course meal.
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0: Shweta Pandit on vocals, singing her absolute heart out. Superb stuff from Neil and Nikki. 21 years old, Salim Merchant alongside her on this one, doing the music as well. It is, of course, Hallare.
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0: Okay, roll up, suno, suno, ow, ow, and listen, because I'm going to be dropping the first couple of clues for this Sunday's three-course meal. If you have no idea what Neeraj is talking about, let me explain. I've got three tasty dishes on the menu. The initials of those dishes are the same as three Bollywood items which a particular person in Bollywood has done. Now, we always celebrate a guest star who celebrates their birthday sometime in the last couple of days or in the week ahead. And it could be anybody from across the Bollywood verse. It could be actor, actress, director, choreographer, item number dancer, singers, music directors, basically anybody connected with the filmy world. But don't worry, I'll give you some help along the way if you get stuck as well. But firstly, let's see if you can work out who it is I'm talking about, who is going to be our guest star for three-course meal. We're celebrating a lovely actress who celebrates her birthday next week, next Friday, to be specific. Now, this actress, she got her break started out in Telugu films before branching out into Tamil and Hindi movies as well. And she's even done a couple of English films. One of them is The Other Side of the Line. It's not just only filmy work that she's interested in. She's also very much into beauty and health as well. In 2011, she opened a spa which exclusively employs people who are visually challenged. It's called the Shri Spa, located in Mumbai. She was inspired because she saw a school for the blind that was opposite her school when she was younger. And she said that she was always inspired to do something for people who are visually impaired, people who are blind. And so for this reason, she says, I wanted to set an example whereby I could set up a business which employed people meaningfully, and it's been creating waves ever since then. Who am I talking about for three-course meal? Any ideas? An actress, she celebrates her birthday next week, started out in Telugu films, and then got into Tamil, Hindi, and even English films as well she's been a part of, and she owns this spa which exclusively employs visually challenged people. Back in 2011, Shri Spa out in Mumbai. A bit of free advertising for them, but TK. Any ideas who I'm talking about? If you think you know, get in touch, let Neeraj know.
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0: Radio. All right, one more hour to go. Still keeping that Sunday vibes going. And then after No Budget at 9 p.m, we'll go ahead and take things nice and slow as we get ready for love songs. But in the meantime, send me your guesses. Who do you think it might be for three-course meal? I'll be giving the full clues for that on the other side after 8 o'clock. But we'll finish things, as we always do, with a 90s throwback around the corner.
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0: Sudesh Bhosle, Arun Bakshi, Purnima on vocals with Tere Dwar Khada Ek Jogi. Ina Minerika from 1994. What superb stuff. 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
1: Top stories this on. The two US envoys sent to kickstart talks to end Russia's war in Ukraine are feeling upbeat after a weekend of discussions.
2: The president asked Jared and I to come here because this is so important to him. I think we really feel good about what has happened in the conversations in Moscow and now the conversations here. I want to thank you, President Zelensky, for your hospitality.
1: That's one of them, Steve Witkoff. He and Jared Kushner held talks with Vladimir Putin in Moscow yesterday before getting a train to Kyiv and having discussions with President Zelensky earlier. They say they hope three-way talks can restart soon. A far-right party in Germany is on course to lead a state for the first time since the Second World War. Exit polls project AfD has taken 44% in Saxony-Anhalt, just short of a majority. Up to 4,000 jobs could go at Jaguar Land Rover over the next 2 years. The business secretary says there'll be no taxpayer bailout for the carmaker. In sport, Chelsea's winning start to the Premier League is over. After a 2-1 defeat at Champions Arsenal, the visitors went ahead after just 2 minutes but conceded in each half. Boss Xavi Alonso says it's a disappointing result.
3: A defeat has to hurt. It has been a very intense game with different moments for everything. We had chances to equalise the first half as well, a couple of chances. So it was a tight game with the Chelsea, but never happy if you lose.
1: Elsewhere in the football today and staying in the Premier League, Manchester United also let a lead slip as they were held 2-2 at Everton. Hearts are up to second in the Scottish Premiership with a dramatic 2-1 victory at home to Dundee. Edinburgh rivals Hibs suffered a 2-1 defeat at St Johnstone. And Britain's George Russell has had to settle for second in an eventful Italian F1 Grand Prix. The Mercedes driver was overtaken by title rival and teammate Kimi Antonelli, who fought his way back from 19th on the grid in the closing stages at Monza. From Sky News, I'm Barry Weir.
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0: Alright, taking a look at the weather for you up and down across London and the Midlands as we head towards the end of Sunday and the start of Monday and the new week ahead across London at the moment. Partly cloudy with some gentle breezes at the moment. Into tonight it's going to be dry with some clearer spells. A couple of chances of odd showers on the way in and around the Midlands. Partly cloudy with some gentle breezes around at the moment. Into tonight it's going to be mostly dry with some clear spells and a couple of chances of odd showers as well expected. But that'll be clearing up as we head towards the start of Monday, the start of the week ahead. Your temperatures at the moment across London, 21 to 22 degrees, and in the Midlands, 20 to 21 degrees. Lows tonight expected in the Midlands of 15 degrees and in London of 16 degrees.
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0: Yes, indeed, Neeraj here. Into the second hour we go of the Sunday Showdown for you this evening here on your Leica Radio Greater London, Leica Radio Midlands. Keeping the vibe going for the whole of this hour and then taking things nice and slow, as I say, towards the end of this hour and after No Budget, 9 p.m. onwards. We've got the clues coming up as well for three-course meal, so make sure your brain is switched on for that. Also, see if you can work out who our mystery guest star is for that first before I give you the clues. I'll be dropping them in just a little while here in this hour, but let's get things started, as we always do, with some back-to-back goodness.
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0: será? ਉਹ ਪੱਟ ਦੇ ਤੂੜਾ
1: You know that that's an ARM on sheet right there, right? When it all starts to get a little bit all over the top and veering away into all these different other directions. I love it. I do love the sound of that one. Me Vapis Onga. I dropped a couple of months ago. Diljit, of course, in the lead roles. And I guess he's all getting ready for his great big tour into the UK. Yes, I've been seeing all of the excitement online. Have you got your tickets for Diljit when he touches down here in the UK? If so, I know you better jump on that bad wagon pretty quickly. Though I guess it's already, things have already sold out. I'm not sure which one of us Leica presenters are going along. I've heard about a couple of presenters here and there. Very, very lucky people booking things in advance. Neeraj, on the other hand, I just always take things last minute, Yar. If something comes up and then I go, oh, Yar, okay, I better take advantage of that. I just can't do all of this thing of like planning in advance. Sorry, just not my kind of style. You know, even for my wedding, if I ever get married, of course, grace of God, fortune, whatever it is, I'm not married yet, but Joby, if I ever get shadified, I'm just going to leave things a little bit last minute, you know what I'm saying? Take advantage of the last minute deals. That's Neeraj's mentality. Before that, Ave Ave, they're from Band Baja Bharat. I love that one. That's, of course, loads of news of you out there as well. Do Neeraj here on Sunday Showdown. I'm Kesi Tika. How are you doing this evening tonight? Lots of you getting in touch with me, no matter whatever it is you've been getting up to. Hi to Suniti this evening tonight, saying I'm a bit under the weather, Neeraj, but enjoyed Raksha Bandhan. We celebrated a little bit later because we wanted to celebrate with the whole family. Lovely stuff indeed. I've got Mehul Doshi, who's outside on his walk this evening tonight, sorry, on his run, that should be 3.7 kilometers. Good on you, listening to Leica while he's doing that run, which is fantastic stuff. And Dilip Basania always keeping me posted on what he's cooking away in the kitchen this evening tonight. A bit of Italian valicana. He said, Neeraj, especially for you this evening tonight. How did he know? Italian is my favorite, of course, after Hamare Desi Khana. It's my second favorite. Right, any more guesses then for three-course meal? Any ideas who I'm talking about?
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1: So as I mentioned, we're talking about an actress who got her start in Telugu films, has also worked in Tamil, Hindi and English films, and she's also the main founder of a very special beauty clinic that employs visually impaired people to work as part of its staff. One of its kind in Mumbai.

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0: Sees a fly. Wow, lots of lovely messages coming through, as well as some from some brand new listeners. So let me give a shout out to all of you messaging through this evening, and I always appreciate it. Hello to Waj, tuned in on Alexa. Great to hear from you. Hi, Ragini. Hope you're doing well as well. Sath, aka Saffron, looking forward to Diljeet. Very, very lucky. Lucky, lucky you. Chirag as well, back from Dubai, Property Exposition. Hope you had a good time over there. Hi to Rita this evening, saying good evening. I hope you're having a nice time tonight. Priti Walters, thank you. Hello, Jasmine, saying I look lovely on Instagram, which is very nice. As lovely as Nargis and Chitrangada. I'm not entirely sure, but okay. Daksha as well, nice to hear your voice, Nirja, after a long time. Thank you. Dilip Besania this evening tonight. Suniti with family, Mehul as well. Varshan's there, and Bubsy out in Bangalore listening in. Awesome to have all of you on board. H in London on the emails. And I've also got as well over here, unknown number, but from the Birmingham area. Let me know, please. Don't remain anonymous. Right, Chalo, then. Any more final answers for who our mystery guest is for three-course meal? I'll be giving the clues just around the corner, and one from Jasmine Sandless up next.
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0: 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This week, we've got a special where Ravi Sharma from Lyca Gold sits down to talk to Mohammed Vakil, the renowned artist, to explore the story behind his musical journey and also his moments on Sare Gamapa. Vakil G reflects on his experiences, memorable moments working with the legendary Jagjeet Singh and Javed Akhtar. For inspiring singers, aspiring singers, Vakil G also shares important messages about discipline, consistency in his musical career. It's a very heartfelt conversation full about music, memories, career-defining moments, valuable lessons for anybody who's in or out of the music business to go ahead and learn from. 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

0: Bunny Teri Radha, lovely stuff. Jab Harry Met Sejal from 2017. Sunidhi Chauhan absolutely doing her thing as she always does. Right around the corner, one from Junita Gandhi from the soundtrack of Nadania and giving you the clues for three course meal tonight. Were you able to work out the actress I'm talking about?
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1: It was just another day. 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
0: All right, folks. So who was the actress I was talking about for three-course meal? Got her break in Telugu films, then branching out into Tamil, Hindi and even English movies. And also the owner behind that exclusive spa in Mumbai, which employs the visually challenged. I was, of course, talking about the lovely Shreya Saran. So very well done if you got the answers. Versions of their own Bengaluru. Well done. Dilip Besania, you got the answer too. Well done, Suniti, Daksha and also Priti, Rita. This evening, tonight, all correct. Shreya Saran Bhatnagar, her original full name, no relation to our very own Vish Bhatnagar. Sorry about that, Vish. But yeah, Shreya Saran has been an actress appearing in Tamil, Telugu and Hindi films over the years, all the way from 2001 up and until now, 2026. And you probably know her best for acting in the original Avarappan. Of course, Avarappan 2 at the moment is out. Imran Hashmi was in the original alongside her back in 2007. So that's the film which really made her career take off in Bollywood. So yes, that is what I'm after this evening tonight, celebrating Shreya Saran, who celebrates her birthday next Friday on the 11th of September. And I'm after the names, please, of three Hindi films that she has starred in over her filmy career. She's been in Tamil, in Telugu, Hindi and other language movies. I'm after three Hindi films that she has starred in over her filmy career from 2001 to this year, 2026. Let me tell you about the menu tonight. It is very, very tasty indeed. Let's get things started with some tandoori momo kebabs. Yes, so apparently you can take Nepalese momo and go ahead and put some tandoori flavouring on it. Give it a light bit of roasting, a little bit of grilling, and you end up with tandoori momo kebabs. T for tiger, M for mother, and K for kangaroo. TMK. That's one of the first films I'm after. Next on the menu, we've got some masala idli. Why not? It's getting a bit colder. I think masala idli is the perfect thing to like warm you up as the weather gets a bit more tanda. Masala idli, M for mother, I for India. Why not? And let's finish things off with an absolute classic. Everybody loves these. Donuts, D for donuts. It's a one-word title movie beginning with the letter D. D for donuts, D for delta. So once again, on the menu, I'm after, please, three Hindi films that Shreya Saran has starred in over her filmy career from 2001 up and until this year, 2026. On the menu, tandoori momo kebabs, TMK, T for tiger, M for mother, K for kangaroo. We've got masala idli, M for mother, I for India, and then we've got D for donuts. A one-word title movie beginning with the letter D. If you think you know, go ahead and get in touch. It's all about who comes first and who comes fastest in three-course meal tonight. Now, last week, Suniti took the crown for three-course meal. Let's see if she can hold on to that role of being the winner. Send me your guesses. 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
0: So once again, on the menu, tandoori momo kebabs, TMK, masala idli, MI, and D for donuts, one word title movie, beginning with the letter D. Three films that Shreya Sarin has starred in, acted in, over her filmy career. If you know, let me know, get in touch. Right, after 9 o'clock, no budget, we're going to be taking things nice and smooth to get you in the mood for love songs on the way after 10 p.m. But finishing things off this hour, as we always do, 90s throwback, up next.
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2: 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Like

0: look at this, Yar. The comment section here on WhatsApp, people swooning, saying, Neeraj, oh, what a song. What a song, Nadeem Shravan, Ashiki. I have to agree with them. Beautiful stuff. Up there being G Lenge Ham, Kumar Shanu, of course. Right, on the other side, we'll be taking things nice and slow after 9 o'clock. Don't go anywhere else. Keep it locked to Leica.
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3: Top stories this hour. US envoys say they're encouraged after a first round of peace talks in Kyiv. Jared Kushner told reporters the delegation hopes to make further progress towards ending the war in Ukraine. They were in Moscow yesterday. Germany's far-right party, the AfD, has surged into first place in a regional election. According to exit polls, it's taken 44% of the vote in Saxony-Anhalt, well ahead of Chancellor Friedrich Merz's Conservatives. It's still unclear whether it will be able to form Germany's first far-right state government since the Second World War. The AfD's lead candidate, Ulrich Siegmund, says it's a landmark result.
4: Vision
5: 2026 has become reality. We have written history, dear friends. We are taking our country back. It's starting here in Saxony-Anhalt. Finally, we have found ourselves.
3: Three people have been arrested after a car hit three cyclists on a road in Kent, killing two of them. It happened in Cobham near Gravesend this morning. The business secretary says there'll be no bailout for Jaguar Land Rover. It's reported the car maker could cut 4,000 jobs. In sport, reigning Premier League champions Arsenal came from a goal down to get a 2-1 win at home to Chelsea. The title holders conceded early but hit back with goals from Kai Havertz and captain Martin Odegaard. Manager Mikel Arteta says it was a fascinating contest.
6: I think from start to finish, it was an absolute joy to watch our team play, compete, the composure, the personality, the threat that we generated. Some huge individual performance as well, and the atmosphere in the stadium is just something great to witness.
3: Manchester United were denied 3 points despite leading twice in a 2-2 draw at Everton. In the Scottish Premiership, Hibs suffered a 2-1 defeat at St Johnston, while Edinburgh rivals Hearts won by the same score against Dundee. And Formula One World Championship leader Kimi Antonelli fought back from 19th on the grid to win the Italian Grand Prix. From Sky News, I'm Nick Qureshi.
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0: All right, let's have a look at the weather for you this evening, tonight, as we head towards the end of Sunday and the start of Monday and the week ahead across London and the Midlands. At the moment in London, partly cloudy, gentle breezes around. Into tonight, going to be drier, a couple of chances of odd showers on the way, but clearing up as we head towards Monday morning across the Midlands. Same situation, partly cloudy with some breezes around. Into tonight, going to be dry with some cloud and a couple of chances of odd showers on the way. Also clearing up as we head towards early Monday morning. Your temperatures this evening and into tonight in London, lows expected of 16 to 17 degrees, and in the Midlands of 14 to 15 degrees.
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0: So, Charlo, here we go into the third and final hour of the Sunday Showdown for you this evening, tonight. And we keep the vibe going for the last 2 hours. Now it's time to go ahead and take things a bit more smoother to get you in the mood for love songs after Das Budget, and to go ahead and chill out for the rest of your Sunday evening and the start of Monday and the week ahead. Yes, we've got plenty of romantic, lovey-shovey Gani for you coming up in the course of this hour. Of course, three-course meal as well. Send in your answers if you think you know the three films I was after this evening, tonight. It's all to play for. You never know, you might make it into Neeraj's Hall of Fame. I'm going to be revealing the answers for that in just a little while later in the show. Let's get things started with some beautiful romantic Gani for you back to back.
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0: Pakari there from the Bads of Bollywood. Beautiful stuff there from Arijit. And before that, Mere Naam Tu from Zero, a film which was definitely memorable for certain other reasons behind it. A very interesting moment there in Shah Rukh Khan's filmy career. But I do love the whole sequence around him and, of course, the others in that film sequence from Mere Naam Tu. Abhay Jodhpurkar there on lead vocals for that one. How are you doing, Neeraj? Into the third and final hour of the Sunday Showdown this evening. Tonight, things are going to get a bit more smoother from now on as we head towards Das Baje and love songs taking over. If there's any particular love shovey gunny that you want to hear, I'll do my best to try and put it on for you. Any romantic gunny that you're particularly after, we're going to try and keep things nice and lovey shovey, as I say, for the last and final hour. If you've got any more answers coming in for three course meal, go ahead and let me know. I'll be dropping the clues once again for you, just in case you missed out. Celebrating Shriya Sarin, who celebrates her birthday next Friday. So yeah, big shout out to her birthday girl 1 week in advance. Yes, of course, here we are truly into September now. I guess the summer is officially over. Looking, of course, we had 25, 26 degree temperature today. So I'm guessing the weather's still going to be sticking around for a bit of time longer. What plans have you got now? You've got any late holiday plans? I know some people always plan for September. I know I have done. Very excited. Very, very excited to be heading out soon. I'll be telling you more about that as soon as I return back. Okay, just to kind of keep the suspense going. So let me know if you're one of those late holiday plans. Or, of course, back to school. I guess you're all busy. You've got your heart busy with all of that going on. Let me know whatever it is you've been getting up to. Leica Radio Greater London, Leica Radio Midlands. Drop me a line this evening tonight. Loads of you have been doing so. I've got this lovely message coming in from Alia Batula. I thought I'd give a shout out to her over here, saying, "Hi Neeraj, I want to share something with the Leica family. Twinkle Prakash, my daughter, plays cricket, and today she played all of the matches in Lords as well as the women's cricket matches. Well done to her. Wishing her all the best of luck with her cricket career going ahead."
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0: Beautiful stuff there from Jolte Jolte. Abhijit, Halka Yognik.
1: Niraj's three-course meal.
0: Right, let me give you the clues then for three-course meal, just in case you missed it at the end of last hour. So we're celebrating the lovely Shreya Sadan Bhatnagar, now known as Shreya Sadan. Very big actress, appeared in Tamil, Telugu, Hindi films over the years from 2001 to the present year, 2026. And I'm after the names of three Hindi films that she has appeared in over the years. So yes, you probably know her from Avadapan alongside Imran Hashmi back in 2007. I'm after the names of three other films, the Hindi films that she's starred in over her filmy career. On the menu for you this evening tonight, we have got Tandoori Momo Kebabs TMK. I'll give you a clue. This was a film from the early 2000s. TMK, T for Tiger, M for Mother, K for Kangaroo. We've got Masala Idli, always nice. Now the weather's turning a bit more tundra. M for Mother, I for India. And then D for everybody's favourite ring-shaped dessert. D for Donuts, D for Delta. One word title movie. Let me tell you that the sequel of this came out, and I believe they're shooting for a third. Yes, it's going to be a trilogy very, very soon of this filmy franchise. So once again, Tandoori Momo Kebabs, TMK, Masala Idli, IMI, and then D for Donuts, one word title movie. Three films that Shreya Sadan has starred in over her filmy career. If you know, let me know.
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0: beautiful romantic gani are here in this third and final hour. Around the corner, a bit of Rahat Fateh Ali Khan for you coming up.
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1: Classic stuff there from Rafael Khan from Veer 2010. So really, Akion Vale, beautiful stuff there alongside Sunidhi Chauhan on vocals. And talking about Ustad Rafael Khan, he is coming to the UK in April of next year. 18th of April 2027 to be precise, TCO presenting Ustad Rafael Khan, a tribute to his uncle Ustad Nusra Fateh Khan on his 30th death anniversary. Unbelievable, it's been 30 years since that happened. It's all going to be happening on one day only, as I mentioned, Sunday 18th of April 2027 at the O2 Arena here in London, Leica Radio Partners, Leica Radio Network, of course, exclusive radio partners. And talking about more exciting events, another big singing sensation coming this December, the one and only Udit Narayan performing with his son Aditya Narayan at OVO Arena in Wembley. 90s Bollywood legends live on stage. 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

0: In Nazaneen Sunona, wonderful stuff there from Abhijit Bhattacharya, and this was from the film Dil Hi Dil Mein, which was back in 2000. It was released, but originally got started back in 1999. The original Telugu language and Tamil language versions were originally released. A.R. Rahman doing the music for this one. So yeah, revamping some of his old numbers from Kadilar Dinam, I hope I'm saying that correctly, and also from Premikula Roja, Tamil and Telugu versions. Beautiful stuff indeed. 90s love, romantic goodness for you here on your Sunday Showdown, Laika Radio Bay. How are you doing, Neeraj, here into the third and final hour, taking things nice and smooth before I head into love songs after 10 p.m. Now listen, Big Boss is back. You heard that right, the 20th season. You can try and get my words correct now, they're kind of failing me now. The 20th season of Big Boss is back, hosted by Salman Khan. This show is airing every day at 9:30 p.m. Colors TV and Geo Hotstar from this Sunday, 6th of September. So it just got underway tonight in the last couple of minutes. So yeah, probably most of you might already be tuned in for that. But just in case, you might want to go ahead and tune in for that. Of course, keep the radio on for Laika Radio while you're at it. Okay, there we are. So then you've got a nice medium going on. So for the first time, Geo Hotstar is going to be streaming every single episode alongside a live 24/7 feed from the Big Boss 20 house. Geo Hotstar is now available as an app on Sky TV. So yes, Big Boss streaming tonight, already started from 9:30 p.m. on Colors TV and Geo Hotstar. Salman Khan back in his hot seat.
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0: Right, one from Arjit Singh around the corner, and also the answers then for three-course meal. 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
2: Okay, folks, here we go. Time to give you the answers then for three-course meal this evening tonight. We were talking all about Shreya Sarin, who has appeared in many, many movies over the years from 2001 up and until now, this year of 2026. And I believe that she's also going to be filming for, let me get this right, there's a couple of films that are coming out in the next couple of years. Sorry, in the next couple of months, coming out this year. Sandakari, that was in Tamil. Non-Violence, another Tamil film. And Drishyam 3, which he's going to be filming for. And that might have been a big clue for one of the films I was talking about. I was after three films that she's starred in her Hindi film career so far. On the menu, we have Tandoori Momo Kebabs, TMK. We had Masala Idli MI. And then D for Donuts, one-word title movie I was thinking of. And that was, of course, Drishyam from back in 2015, of which now there is going to be a trilogy. She was back in the original Drishyam from 2015 with Ajay Devgan and Tabu in the lead roles, also in Drishyam 2 as well, and now in Drishyam 3. So well done if you got the answer for that one. For MI, Masala Idli, I was thinking of Mission Istanbul from 2008, and that's Istanbul with two A's in the title. No idea why they did that. Maybe it's because they didn't want to get into trouble with the real Istanbul. Vivek Oberoi, Zayed Khan and Shreya Sarin in the roles for that one. And then for TMK, this is the one a few of you struggled with. This was a film directed by K. Vijayabhaskar, starring Ritesh Deshmukh and Janelia D'Souza before they became a couple, and Shreya Sarin in her Hindi debut. I was thinking of Tujhe Meri Kasam from 2003. Bibhasha Basu made a cameo appearance in this film, and Isha Kopikar was in an item number in this film as well. Tujhe Meri Kasam from 2003, Drishyam from 2015, and Mission Istanbul from 2008 were the three films I was thinking of. So well done if you got the answers at home. Here in the studio, I can tell you we got a full roundup of five answers, so that always makes Neeraj very, very happy when we get a full top five going on. A couple of ties going on this evening tonight. Well done to H in London, coming in fifth place tonight at just after 9 o'clock. Coming in fourth place is Sumila at 8:55. And Ksuniti coming in third place this evening tonight. Bronze medal to you at 8:51. These things are extremely close, all right, because coming in behind them, a silver medal, a tie this evening tonight, just 1 minute behind Dilip Basania and Chirag at 8:50. Amazing stuff. But our winners this evening, right on the money, right on the ball, the moment I said, first and foremost, to go ahead and do all of that stuff that I talk about. Vershan Sudhir right in there at 8:49 with all three correct answers. Well done, Vershan Sudhir, the winners for this evening's three-course meal.
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2: Right, folks, that is a wrap from me, Neeraj, here on Sunday Showdown. Thank you so much again for everybody for keeping me company this evening tonight. Absolutely amazing having all of you messaging in, letting me know what you're getting up to on this Sunday. And of course, maybe some of you also taken by the big boss action on the screen. But again, still keeping it locked to Leica, which is a great thing indeed. Neeraj here signing up from Sunday Showdown. Thank you so much again for playing along for three course meal and getting the answers right for Shreya Sarin. Happy birthday to her in advance of next week. Listen, loads more great love songs coming up for you on the way after Das Budget, 10 p.m. Taking you throughout the night and then all the way up and until 5 a.m. in the morning for devotional sounds across the network, and then from 6 a.m. Donny Brasco here for Leica Radio Breakfast, weekday breakfast, 6 a.m. on your Leica Radio Greater London, and from 7 a.m. Leica Radio Greater Manchester. 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
2: The top stories this hour. Donald Trump's envoys say they hope to advance on Ukraine peace talks. They've been hosted by President Zelensky a day after meeting officials in Russia. It's the American representative's first official visit to Kiev. One of them, Steve Witkoff, says the meetings set a framework for future discussions.
3: I would say that we've had very meaningful discussion. Substantive, important, and we're very encouraged. And we look forward to continuing this day as long as it takes.
2: An Amazon cargo plane's overshot the runway at Miami International Airport, striking multiple vehicles and bursting into flames. It's forced the closure of all runways at what is one of America's busiest travel hubs. There's no word yet on casualties. A far-right party in Germany is on course to lead a state for the first time since the Second World War. Exit polls project AfD has taken 44% in Saxony-Anhalt, just short of a majority. Up to 4,000 jobs could be at risk at Jaguar Land Rover. Office staff and managers are being offered voluntary redundancy as the carmaker attempts to slash £1.7 billion in costs. The government says there'll be no taxpayer bailout. In sports, Arsenal made it 3 wins from 3 in the Premier League with a comeback 2-1 victory over Chelsea. Manchester United were held 2-2 at Everton. The visitors twice had the lead but conceded in stoppage time. Boss Michael Carrick says it's tough to take.
4: It hurts, you know, because we came here to win and we put ourselves in a good position and to bounce back and to get that goal, and so close to the end, 30 seconds to go. We accept it, obviously, and we've got to learn from it because we'll be in these positions again, and we need to make the most of it.
2: And Hearts are up to second in the Scottish Premiership with a dramatic 2-1 victory at home to Dundee. Edinburgh rivals Hibs couldn't relieve the pressure on boss David Gray with a 2-1 defeat at St Johnstone. And Britain's George Russell has had to settle for second behind Kimi Antonelli in an eventful Italian F1 Grand Prix. From Sky News, that's the latest.
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2: The top stories this hour. Donald Trump's envoys have finished their first trip to Kiev. It's part of a renewed push for peace after Russia's invasion of Ukraine. Jared Kushner, one of the two-man delegations, says the US is determined to find a solution. A far-right party could govern a state in Germany for the first time since the Second World War. It's after exit polls predicted a landslide win for AfD in Saxony-Anhalt. They're expected to win a record 44% of the vote, which is well ahead of the conservative CDU on 17.8. Alice Weidel, the co-leader of AfD, denied accusations her party's dividing society.
3: That's total rubbish. It's negative framing, it's absolutely ridiculous, and it's laughable. There are a great many people in Germany who trust us. In no time at all, we'll be at 40% at the national level too, and we'll form the next government in Berlin.
2: At least five people are dead after an Amazon cargo plane overshot the runway at Miami International Airport. The aircraft, which was coming in from Puerto Rico, hit several vehicles at around 7 p.m. UK time. Multiple individuals have also been taken to hospital with unknown injuries. Three people have been arrested after a car hit three cyclists on a road in Kent, killing two of them. It happened in the village of Cobham near Gravesend this morning. In sport, Arsenal made it 3 wins from 3 to start the defence of their Premier League title with a 2-1 win at home to Chelsea. Captain Martin Odegaard got the winner.
4: It was a big game, massive game, tough opponent, really hard for us. It's just a really good team, so it's a big fight and we got there in the end, so brilliant.
2: Everton scored a dramatic stoppage time equaliser in a 2-2 draw at home to Manchester United. In the Scottish Premiership, Hearts were 2-1 winners over Dundee, whilst Hibs suffered defeat by the same score at St Johnstone. And Kimi Antonelli became the first home Formula One driver to win the Italian Grand Prix since 1966. From Sky News, that's the latest.
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2: The top stories this hour. Five people have died and five others are injured after an Amazon cargo plane sped off the runway at Miami Airport as it came into land this evening. Amazon says it's working closely with local authorities to work out what happened. Germany's far-right party, the AfD, has surged into first place in a regional election. According to exit polls, it's taken 44% of the votes in Saxony-Anhalt, well ahead of the Conservatives. But it's still unclear whether it will be able to form Germany's first far-right state government since the Second World War. The AfD's lead candidate, Ulrich Siegmund, says it's a landmark result.
3: Vision
4: 2026 has become reality. We have written history, dear friends. We are taking our country back. It's starting here in Saxony-Anhalt. Finally, we have found ourselves.
2: Donald Trump's envoys have hailed talks with Ukrainian President Volodymyr Zelensky meaningful and encouraging. Steve Witkoff and Jared Kushner sat down with the leader during their first visit to Kiev. In sport, Chelsea's winning start to the Premier League is over after a 2-1 defeat at Champions Arsenal. Boss Xabi Alonso says it's a disappointing result.
5: A defeat has to hurt. It has been a very intense game with different moments for everything. We had chances to equalise in the first half as well, a couple of chances. So it was a tight game. We did test, but never happy if you lose.
2: Manchester United also let a lead slip as they were held 2-2 at Everton. Hearts are up to second in the Scottish Premiership with a dramatic 2-1 victory at home to Dundee. And Edinburgh rivals Hibs suffered a 2-1 defeat at St Johnstone. Britain's George Russell has had to settle for second in an eventful Italian F1 Grand Prix. The Mercedes driver was overtaken by title rival and teammate Kimi Antonelli, who fought his way back from 19th in the closing stages at Monza. From Sky News, that's the latest.
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0: 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The sounds of love across the Midlands. 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
2: The top stories this hour. At least five people are dead after an Amazon cargo plane crashed at Miami Airport yesterday evening. The Boeing 767 overran the runway, crashing into multiple vehicles before catching on fire. A police dispersal order is in place as hundreds of protesters have gathered in Portsmouth. It's after 140 migrants in one small boat were intercepted in the English Channel yesterday and taken there. Those demonstrating are trying to stop the new arrivals being sent to a processing centre in Kent, vowing to stay all night, blocking routes away from the marina. It's still unclear whether the AfD has enough votes to win an outright majority in elections in eastern Germany. Exit polls predict it's on track to become the first far-right party to win a state since World War II. It's a major blow for the Chancellor's centre-right CDU, which has led Saxony-Anhalt for 24 years. AfD co-leader Alice Weidel says it's a landmark result.
3: The people want political change. They don't want politics run against the interests of Germany. They want to finally feel that they are represented, and that's why they have voted for us and given us this sensational electoral mandate. And it will keep on going.
2: In sport, reigning Premier League champions Arsenal came from a goal down to get a 2-1 win at home to Chelsea. Manager Mikel Arteta says it was a fascinating contest.
4: I think from start to finish, it was an absolute joy to watch our team play, compete, the composure, the personality, the threat that we generated. Some huge individual performance as well, and the atmosphere in the stadium is just something great to witness.
2: Manchester United were denied all 3 points despite leading twice in a 2-2 draw at Everton. In the Scottish Premiership, Hibs suffered a 2-1 defeat at St Johnstone, while Edinburgh rivals Hearts won by the same score against Dundee. And Formula One World Championship leader Kimi Antonelli fought back from 19th on the grid to win the Italian Grand Prix. From Sky News, that's the latest.
0: This is Leica Radio Network, officially London's number one Asian commercial radio group. Let's return to the biggest hits all night on Leica Radio.